across London and Brighton, DAB Plus, welcome to my soul. 3 till 4 AM's 1. Do I sound a bit hoarse? It's been a long, long weekend. I find you fitting well this Tuesday morning. Thank you, Perry. He's back next week between 11 and 1 right here at my soul. Monday into Tuesday. Taking a look at hour number one, we've got some great music. As always, I can promise you that. Al Green, the Happy Clappers, Junior Mafia, Keith Sweat, Glenn Jones and Stevie Wonder. And I say Stevie Wonder because I will be selecting a couple of tracks from the album Songs in the Key of Life, which is 50 years old this year, 50 years old. And if you've got a copy of that as a vinyl, make sure you keep hold of it because it's worth a few quid. I've sent it out for sale for about £200 or £300. So make sure you keep hold of your copy. Keep it safe. It's worth a lot of money. As I say, 3 till 4 a.m. this morning with some great music coming your way. Stay with me.

0: Kenny Burke on My Soul, Let Somebody Love You. Welcome to My Soul, welcome to Through the Night with Michael Angles. I'm a little bit hoarse, but look, we'll get through it together. I was at a great Yarmouth weekend at the weekend gone, and honestly, it was a really good weekend. And those of you who came up and made yourselves known, thank you very much. I hope you had a wonderful time. Well, I know you had a wonderful time. If you've never done it before, you need to check it out in the future, the great Yarmouth Soul Weekend. We had a great time. Ronnie was there, John was there, Calvin was there, James was there, Mike Vitti was there, Perry was there. We just had a wonderful, wonderful weekend. So, as I say, in the future, if you're looking forward to a weekend, that's the one you want to check out. And don't forget, I've got some information coming your way about My Soul's weekend happening in April of 2027. So make sure you have your pens and paper to hand. Short break, and we're back with Al Green.
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We also played Al Green and Tired of Being Alone. Today's weather, highs of 25, lows of 13. Looks like we've got a bit of a dull grey start with a chance of local drizzle. In the afternoon, it'll turn dry, warm and lengthy sunny spells developing, but it'll be a bit of a breezy day. And to half seven last evening, that's half seven, half past seven last evening, it was dark, yeah, autumn is definitely upon us. Junior Mafia plays on my soul. Time to get some money.

0: Keith Sweat on My Soul, Something Ain't Right. Well, stay with me. I will make it right for you. I promise you I will. On the way, Sweet Female Attitude, MF Robots from their brand new album. Glenn Jones and Songs in the Key of Life. I've got a couple of tracks from that album I'd love to play for you.
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2: 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It's the Simply Salacious Dance Party. Salacious Dance Party with Peter Borg. 2 hours of pure house music, giving you that weekend feeling. That weekend feeling on a Tuesday night. Get ready to push the sofa to the wall, making way for your bad boy moves. Tuesday nights from 7. Peter Borg. Peter Borg. The Simply Salacious Dance Party. My Soul. My Soul. My Soul.
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MF Robots on My Soul. That's the way. Yank and Kate and Dawn Joseph from their brand new album, 3 Part 2. It's a really good album. If you've not got it in your collection, I suggest you pop into your local download stores and check out that album. It's a wonderful album. It really is. Honestly, it is.

0: Stevie Wonder from his world famous album Songs in the Key of Life. So it's 50 years old and we've been celebrating here at My Soul. I wasn't on the radio on Monday, so as I'm on the radio now Tuesday morning, I thought I'd like to play two tracks from the album that I really, really like. And I say, and I've said it many a time, if someone ever said to you, what is soul music, explain it to me, I need to feel it. So go and listen to the track by Stevie Wonder. Go and listen to As, and that's the full explanation that gives everyone an indication of what soul music is all about. So Saturday the 7th of November, are you ready for this? Yep, Saturday the 7th of November, the Assembly Hall Theatre Royal, Tunbridge Wells, My Soul presents a live night of timeless soul. 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
3: Just something about you. When I'm looking at you, whatever. Keep looking at me. Getting scared now. Right? Don't feel me, baby. It's just Justin.

0: after hit. Welcome to My Soul, welcome to Through the Night. The Pockets, Come Go With Me, You Can Do. How about this, right? We are going back to Corfu between 11th and 18th of June 2027. Come Go With Me. It's going to be a wonderful week of soulful vibes. This year we had a wonderful time, and next year we plan to make it even bigger and better. Prices start from £440. The dates are 11th through to the 18th of June. It's going to be a wonderful week. Go now to brightodaysoulfulevents.co.uk. DJ information coming very, very shortly, but that includes your wristband, your daytime, nighttime entertainment. It includes a boat this year, so you've got the boat as well to come. So come and get involved. You'll thoroughly, thoroughly enjoy it. 11th through to the 18th of June 2027, Brighter Days in Corfu. It's going to be absolutely wonderful. Time to set the tone. This is Nate James. It's a remix of 2026. We like this here.
1: Ah!

0: I remember the release of this album like it was yesterday, 1987. The album's called Chasing a Dream. Read My Mind, Tashan on My Soul. Got to say hi to Mr. Clinton Cambridge. Wonderful, wonderful, wonderful work at the weekend, sir. Absolutely wonderful. Thank you for choosing myself. If you'd like to get in touch, it's very easy. You can find me on X, Insta, Facebook. And if you come to me via Messenger on Facebook, it's the easiest and quickest way. And don't I always get back to you? I always do. I really do.
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Which reminds me, do not forget. Okay, this coming Thursday and every Thursday, starting officially at 4 a.m, but no one knows, but I start it officially, right? When I'm on between 1 and 4, I start the unofficial Throwback Thursday. Yes, every Thursday, starting at 4 a.m. officially, right the way through till 7 p.m, all daytime show, Throwing Back. And the object of the exercise is to kind of get you remembering, and hopefully all good memories too, you know, when I met him, when I met her, when I did this, when I did that. And actually, you may even remember the release of that particular record. You never know.

taken from their self-titled album 1977, their debut album, I should say. Maze featuring Frankie Beverly, On My Soul, Happy Feelings. Wonderful album. If you've not got that yet, you know what I say, go and get it. It's available, still available in download stores. Happy birthday to Nadia Weishman, to Lee G. Herndon.

0: Happy birthday to Alison Murray, Tamsin Troy, Sarah Mhedder and Denise Holder. Happy birthday to all of you. Oh, Lisa Wimborne. Lisa, apologies, I nearly forgot you there. Happy birthday to all of you from everyone here at My Soul. A short intermission, we're back with Alison Myers, Chaka Khan and Snoop Dogg together, Brass Construction and another track from that wonderful album, Songs in the Key of Life with Stevie Wonder.
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0: That's what it's called. Boogies in my soul. Do you notice what she says there? Boogies in my soul. Yeah, my soul bringing the boogie back. Chaka Khan and Snoop Dogg together. Moving on this morning, this is Brass Construction and Changing.

0: the unmistakable sound of Stevie Wonder on My Soul. Love is in need of love today. Taken from that wonderful, famous, world-famous album, Songs in the Key of Life, which is the name of the tour, funny enough. The tour comes to the UK, the first date, I believe, is the 13th of October in Birmingham. Then London, two dates in London, the 3rd and the 5th. Manchester will be the 8th of November, and Glasgow will be the 11th. So if you've got your tickets, well done. I've not got mine yet, and I know they're not cheap, but I'll tell you what, it'll be really, really, really worth it. Two songs from the album I played for you, two of my favourite songs from the album. I just thought I'd got to play them for you because I know we highlighted the album here at My Soul. John and Ronnie were playing tracks from it, and I just thought, let me put my spin on it because they're two tracks I absolutely love, and it's a very, very good album too.
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0: For the love of you, welcome to my soul. Welcome to Through the Night with Michael Angle. Willie Hutch before and in and out. I'll tell you what we'll do. We must do a little piece on Willie Hutch. He's one of my favourites. I've got lots of Willie Hutch material. And people said back in the day, Willie Hutch and Marvin Gaye were on par. And had, listen, this is an argument I won't get involved in. Had Willie been better looking, he would have gone further than Marvin. We don't know. We'll never know. This is Lana Hathaway, brand new from the album 42nd Street featuring Jay Ivey on my soul.
1: The South had an exodus. After flipping through the paper, our kinfolk knew what was next for us. They headed north to lay down their roots. The train was filled with hope from the freight cars to the caboose. Next stop, Chicago, the big city of dreams and broad shoulders. This was the hot spot, even though the winters were much colder.

0: Jay Ivy. Time for a short break, and then we'll come back with five wonderful tracks back to back. Don't go anywhere.
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0: Undergroove on My Soul, Funkadelic, especially for Chris Johns and Jasper the Vinyl Junkie, who you can find on rotation every Tuesday here at My Soul between 11 and 1. So make sure you check them out. Always a really, really funky show. Funkadelic, One Nation Under a Groove, Sonic Soul Orchestra, Feel It featuring Daniel Thomas, a very young sounding Dennis Brown at our Studio One Classic this morning. Make It Easy on Yourself, Odyssey, Don't Tell Me, Tell Her, and Stardust. Music Sounds Better. Wonderful, wonderful five wonderful tracks back to back. We like doing that. We'll do it again. Same time, same space tomorrow.
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Leo, Sonship of My Soul, Give Me the Sunshine. We've had a wonderful summer. I'm not complaining. It was beautiful. Today, highs of 25, lows of 13. Looks like we've got a grey start this morning. Local drizzle, and of course, this afternoon we'll be dry, turning warmer in places with some sunny spells developing, but a breezy day. Yep, it's coming. I don't mind. We've had a wonderful summer. It's now time for our record of the week. It's called Miss September, and this is Emmanuel. I like this.

0: This is our record of the week on Through the Night, Rough Soul featuring Emmanuel. It's called Miss September. Gotta say hi to Bob and Ange. Hope you're both well. Catch up very soon. Thank you for choosing My Soul. Whatever you're doing today, have yourself a wonderful day. Do it carefully, do it safely. It's Keith, then it's George, then it's Chris Phillips. He's in for Stretch this week. Then it's John, then it's Ronnie. Have yourself a wonderful day. We'll do it again tomorrow.
1: This is My Soul.
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4: This is my soul. This is my soul.

Donald Byrd, kicking off a new session for a new day. This is my early breakfast, and in the background is Love Has Come Around. A very good morning to you. I hope you are well. Happy Tuesday. And thank you very much to Michael Angle, back in the morning at 1 a.m. In the meantime, it's my turn.

0: A very good morning to you. There's Alicia Keys in the background, In Common. Before that, Omar, Love Is Like. DeBarge, Stay With Me. And we kicked off the show with Donald Byrd and Love Has Come Around. This is your More Music Hour right here at My Soul as part of My Early Breakfast.
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Harold Melvin and the Blue Notes right here at My Soul. Bad luck. Hopefully you won't have any bad luck today, because what we're doing trivia-wise in hours two and three is all about hip-hop again. I've got some more hip-hop questions there to throw out to you, but that's later on. In the meantime, though, we move on. Here's Beyonce, and she's Crazy in Love, which is nice. Morning.

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No, listen.

0: Me and Those Dreaming Eyes of Mine from D'Angelo. Before that, Tweet, Oops Oh My. And way before that, Beyonce, who is still crazy in love with Mr. Cross on Lips, Jay-Z. Good for her. Someone's got to, I guess. And before that, Harold Melvin and the Blue Notes and Bad Luck. More of your More Music Hour is still to come. Next.
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2: 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And once I'm here, I'll just...
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A very good morning to you. This is your More Music Hour right here at My Soul. It's Keefe keeping you company up until 7am, and this is My Early Breakfast, Monday to Friday from 4am, and you are very welcome. In the background, BB&Q Band, Dreamer. Also, we've still got some more My History to come, but we've got something a little bit newer now. It's a

0: slapped in five tunes for you right here at My Soul. You heard BB&Q Band, Dreamer, Gerald Lawson featuring Jay Swiss, Let Your Heart, James Brown, The Boss, Doneo, Devil in the Blue Dress, and in the background, just fading out, the Chi Sound Orchestra and Windy City Theme. That wraps up your More Music Hour for this morning. We'll do it all again tomorrow morning from 4 a.m. bright and breezy. Right now, it's about the tunes and the trivia, and today's trivia is hip-hop. We're going to keep it slightly easy today. Okay, well, I say easy, we'll see. Okay, so I'm going to give you three questions and the weather before we go to our news at five. So here we go. Your first question is, Mo Money, Mo Problems, sought to a posthumous number one for which legendary artist? Secondly, what emergency-themed jam did Wyclef and Mary J. Blige drop on Wyclef's Ecleftic? Okay, and thirdly and finally for now, who rapped, because I am whatever you say I am, I am in the papers, the news, every day I am. Okay, answers after our news. Weather-wise, it's kicking off with a cloudy morning with outbreaks of drizzle at first, turning increasingly windy with gales in the northwest and rather warm in the east. Heavy rain will arrive in the west later on in the day. Top temperatures today in Edinburgh, 16, Belfast, 17, Manchester, 21, and London, 25. So that's your weather. Those are your questions. I'm right back after your news at 5.
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14: Police say they're keeping an open mind and considering every possible angle over a suspected terror plot near an RAF base. Five men arrested on suspicion of terror offence have been released on bail. The Defence Secretary Wes Streeting has praised the emergency service response after the incident in Gloucestershire on Sunday.
15: We're acutely aware that the events at RAF Fairford have caused considerable disruption to the local community and also wider public concern. What we can say at this stage is that the response of our policing, counter-terrorism policing and security services has been exemplary.
14: Former world snooker champion Graham Dott's due to be sentenced after being found guilty of sexually abusing two primary school-aged children. He's due to appear later today at the High Court in Edinburgh. Crimes involving trespassing on the tracks, including vandalism, cable theft and obstruction, caused nearly 5 months of delays to passengers last year, according to Network Rail. And Northern Ireland drew last night 0-0 with Hungary in the Nations League. That's the latest from Radio News Hub. I'm Jules Eatbridge.
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0: Loose Ends, Don't Be a Fool, kicking off hour number two of My Early Breakfast. It's Keithy keeping you company up until 7 a.m. How are you doing, man? Happy Tuesday. I hope you are well. Now, before the break, I gave you three hip-hop questions. Let's get the answers to those so we can move on. The first question and the answers are Mo Money, Mo Problems, sought to a posthumous number one for which legendary artist? That was Biggie Smalls. Secondly, what emergency-themed jam did Wyclef and Mary J. Blige drop on Wyclef's Eclectic? The answer is 911. Didn't like that song. Dreadful, as far as I was concerned. And thirdly and finally for now, who rap, cause I am whatever you say I am, in the papers, the news, every day I am. That was, of course, Eminem. I could do some Eminems right now, to be quite honest, but that's another matter. In the meantime,
1: he's back. Bigger, better, louder, and 100% sleazier.

0: A very good morning to you. Happy Tuesday. It's Keefe playing Gwen Dickey and Walter in the background. Before that, Joe Baton, La Bottella, The Bottle. And way before that, The Average White Band and Work to Do. Right, I've got four questions for you now, all to do with hip-hop today. Okay, so listen up and I'll give you the answers after our break. The first question is, which Nelly track features the lyrics, "Matter fact, boo, stand on my left because I know you ain't right"? Secondly, from which iconic song do these lines come from? Taking my time to perfect the beat and I still got love for the street. Thirdly, on Gangstar's Daily Operation CD, which track features Giroux and Lil Dap? And fourthly and finally for now, in what year did DMX drop the Fierce album and then there was X? All your answers and more Tuesday Tunage to come.
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A very good morning to you. It's Keithy keeping you company. Whether you are actually on your late night shift, just finishing your shift at around 7, or whether you're just getting up, happy to have your ears. In the background, Bobby Caldwell, What You Won't Do For Love. There's more My History to come, so don't worry about that. Before the break, I gave you 4 questions to do with hip-hop, so let's get the answers to those so we can move on. The first question and the answers are, which Nelly track features the lyrics, "Matter fact, boo, stand on my left, because I know you ain't right." The answer is Pimp Juice. Nope, me neither. Secondly, from which iconic song do these lines come from? Taking my time to perfect the beat, and I still got love for the street. That's Still Dre. Thirdly, on Gangstar's Daily Operation CD, which track features Jeru and Lil Dap? The answer is I'm the Man. And fourthly and finally for now, in what year did DMX drop the Fierce album, And Then There Was X? The year was 1999. See, I hadn't gone anywhere. I was just leaving a bit of a dramatic pause there for you. Anyway, while you collate your scores, it's time for some more My History as promised. There's a bit of Mystic Merlin at my soul. Can't give you up.

0: Mystic Merlin, Can't Give You Up, Lucy to Jules and Foster Rogue, Saturday Night DJ, and in the background, a classic, Skipworth and Turner. Absolutely love this tune, Thinking About Your Love. This is My Soul. Top of your Tuesday to you. I hope you are well. It's Keith keeping you company soulfully across the UK until 7 a.m. Now, I've got to, let me see, four more questions. These are short ones, though, so you don't have to try too hard to remember. If you know your hip-hop, then you'll know your answers. So here we go. Your first question is, which smooth group started their hustle at the Fudgery? Secondly, which group got their start working at the Fudgery? And thirdly, which rap legend never signed with Death Row Records? And fourthly and finally for now, which who was LL Cool J's DJ on the second album BAD? All your answers and more Tuesday tunage on the way. Keefe.
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0: 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Madcap, Donovan Bad Boy Smith, and Jumpin' Jack Frost serve up brand new, current and the old school in the best of drum and bass. 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Rotating weekly, Madcap, Donovan Bad Boy Smith, and Jumpin' Jack Frost, the official drum and bass show. 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

Jeffrey Osborne, Don't You Get So Mad, right here at My Soul. Top of the morning to you. Happy Tuesday. It's Keithy keeping you company until 7am, Monday to Friday from 4am. And you are very welcome. Before the break, I gave you four hip-hop questions. Let's get the answers to those. The first question and the answers are... Which Smooth group started their hustle at the Fudgery? That was the Fugees. Secondly, which group got their start working at the Fudgery? That was Drew Hill. Thirdly, which rap legend never signed with Death Row Records? That was Notorious B.I.G. And fourthly and finally for now, who was LL Cool J's DJ on his second album, B.A.D.? That was DJ Cut Creator. Okay, so let me see if I shuffled any memories there for you. Right, while you collate your answers, have a bit of D-Influence. Easy for me to say. And Magic at My Soul. Morning.

0: My goodness, is that the time already? There's Michael Gray, our very own Michael Gray, featuring Barbara Tucker, I Get Lifted. Before that, The Influence and Magic. And way before that, Jeffrey Osborne, Don't You Get So Mad. Right, just enough time to give you four more questions, the weather, and then we're going to go to our news at six. Okay, here we go. It's all to do with hip-hop. Here's your first question. Alongside DJ Run and DMC, who was a legendary third member of Run DMC's iconic trio? Okay, secondly, which funky crew shook the scene with their album Tricks of the Shade? Thirdly, which Wu-Tang warrior dropped his solo debut album titled Iron Man? And fourthly, which revolutionary group boasted members like Professor Griff, Terminator X and Flavor Flav? Okay, easy enough. Weather-wise, by the way, I'm going to tell you the answers after our news anyway. Weather-wise, it's going to be a cloudy morning without breaks of drizzle at first, turning increasingly windy with gales in the northwest, or even the northwest, and rather warm in the east. You see where the mix-up was? Anyway, heavy rain arrives in the west later. Temperatures maxing out today at Edinburgh 16, Belfast 17, Manchester 21, and London 25 now, it's saying. I'm sure it said 24 in the last hour. Anywho, things change. That's what happens. That's your weather. Those are your questions. I'm right back once I've put my teeth back in after six.
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15: Hello, my name is Lindsay Wesker, and this is just a little reminder that my weekly show, The A to Z of My Soul Music, happens every Saturday at 1 p.m. It's a simple format, 2 hours, one letter of the alphabet. 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
1: A suspected terror plot against an RAF base used by American forces clearly involves the hand of a foreign actor. That's what US Secretary of State Marco Rubio has claimed. The top diplomat mentioned Iran by name but didn't directly blame it for the weekend incident. Tehran has strongly denied any involvement. It's day three of the Labour Party conference and it's Andy Burnham's turn to make his big speech. The Prime Minister is expected to announce big changes to social care. James Murray is Financial Secretary to the Treasury.
2: It's one of those big challenges we all know we face but politicians haven't confronted or fixed. And what Andy said is he wants to go head on into this. He wants to talk about social care, talk about what we need to do to fix it, talk to the public about it and make sure Labour has a plan for how to make it fit for the future.
1: And the brother of a man who took his own life will take on the mammoth challenge of running 12 marathons in 12 days for charity. Scottish businessman Sean Ennis will begin his journey in Inverness on the 26th of October. That's the latest from Radio News Hub. I'm Holly Hughes.
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0: Luther Vandross, Till My Baby Comes Home, kicking off hour number three of my early breakfast, and you're very welcome. I'm Keith Jackson. How you doing? Just a reminder, by the way, if you like Luther Vandross, 10 to 9 weekdays with George K. He does Luther's Law, where he plays a tune featuring Luther Vandross or has a connection with Luther Vandross in some sort of way. So there you go. 10 to 9 weekdays, Luther's Law, right here at My Soul. Right, so before our news, I gave you four questions to do with hip-hop. So let's get the answers to those so we can break out the final bit in 20 minutes. Your questions and your answers are, alongside DJ Run and DMC, who was the legendary third member of Run DMC's iconic trio? That was the late Jam Master Jay. Secondly, which funky crew shook the scene with their album Tricks of the Shade? That was the Goats. Nope, me neither. Thirdly, which Wu-Tang warrior dropped his solo debut album entitled Iron Man? That was Ghostface Killer. Nice name. Probably a nice guy. Fourthly, and finally for now, which revolutionary group boasted members like Professor Griff, Terminator X, and Flavor Flav? That was, of course, Pubic Enemy. Right, moving on. Oh, sorry, Public Enemy. I misread it. Anyway, I'm going to move on now. And here's a bit of Brenda Russell, and she's in the thick of it. I'm going to jump in with
1: her. This is Airplay from the deep down dirty south. And I don't know why, but my radio seems to be locked on to Keefe all the time. Whether the key in or the key is out, it's always on Keefe.

0: Five tunes in this section. Count 'em. Luther Vandross, Till My Baby Comes Home. Brenda Russell, In the Thick of It. Juliet Roberts, Caught in the Middle. The Womack Sisters, If I Let You. And in the background, just fading out, Positive K, I Got a Man. Right, I've got, let me see, three more questions for you. This is the last lot for today. Okay, all to do with hip-hop. I might do some more tomorrow. We shall see. Okay, so here are your questions. The first one is, which smooth-talking rapper released the classic album Doggy Style? Secondly, who was the first artist to drop a remix of Drake's hit Started From The Bottom? And thirdly, who spun the turntables for KRS-One on Boogie Down Productions' debut album, Criminal Minded? All your answers to come next.
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2: 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Am

Betty got caught up. There's Usher, Mr. Rice Krispies Lips himself. Wouldn't share a fork with him, let's just put it that way. Anyway, before the break, good morning, by the way, I'm Keefe. Before the break, I gave you three hip-hop questions. This was the last lot for today, so let's get the answers to those so we can concentrate solely on the tunes. Okay, so the questions and the answers are, which smooth-talking rapper released the classic album Doggy Style? And if you don't know that, then your head has been stuck under a rock for a number of years. It's Snoop Dogg. Let me see. Number two, question two. Who was the first artist to drop a remix of Drake's hit Started From The Bottom? That was Wiz Khalifa. And thirdly and finally for today, who spun the turntables for KRS-One on Boogie Down Productions' debut album Criminal Minded? That was the late Scott LaRock. So there you go. Did you do well today? Do you know your hip-hop? Don't lie, you know what I mean, because I'll find you out. In the meantime, let's go upside down, shall we, with Diana Ross at my

Hey, this is Natasha Watts, and you are listening to Keith Jackson, although I think he's rubbish. No, no, he

0: Upside Down, Diana Ross, October London, Pencil Me In. And in the background, Barry White, It's Ecstasy When You Lay Down Next to Me. Well, Kiss My Neck Back, is that the time?
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0: Sean Escoffery, the Spinner Radio Mix of Days Like This. This Is My Soul. And I'm Keith Jackson. And stand by for George. He's up at 7 with My Breakfast. Weather-wise, though, let me give you a quick weather blast before I pop my collar for the day. We're kicking off to a cloudy morning with outbreaks of drizzle at first. It's going to be turning increasingly windy with gales in the northwest and rather warm in the east. Heavy rain will arrive in the west later. Temperatures maxing out today. Edinburgh, 16. Belfast, 17. Manchester, 21. And London, 25. So pretty warm in London, as usual. Summer ain't done just yet, by the sounds of it. Or is it? Anyway, while you think about that...
1: My soul. Keefy.

0: Duran Bonar, Soft, featuring Khalid, and in the background, an absolute classic from Billy Griffin, Hold Me Tighter in the Rain. That is it, there is no more. I've got George K knocking at the door. He's here with My Breakfast next. Then from 10, it's My Mornings with Chris Phillips. In 4, Stretch Taylor. At 1 o'clock this afternoon, John Jules is back with My Afternoons, incorporating the Request Hour at 2 p.m. Then it's the turn of Ronnie Harrell with My Drive at 4. At 7 o'clock tonight, it's the Simply Salacious Dance Party with Peter Borg. At 9 o'clock tonight, Craig Williams is in for Stretch Taylor. At 11 o'clock tonight, it's the Funkaholic Express with Chris Johns, taking you through to 1. And then at 1 a.m., as usual, it's Michael Angle taking you through the night and handing me back the baton at 4 a.m. in the morning, where I kick off with the More Music Hour. That is it. Okay, so you are racked, stacked, ready, and welcome. Whatever you do today, be good, be safe, and keep it my soul. Your news at 7 is next. Have a cracking day.
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1: The US Secretary of State says a suspected terror plot against an RAF airbase in Gloucestershire involves a foreign actor. Marco Rubio made the claim in a TV interview, although wouldn't provide further details. The top diplomat also mentioned Iran by name, but Tehran has strongly denied any involvement. Andy Burnham makes his big speech at the Labour Party conference today, where he's expected to announce sweeping reforms for social care. The Prime Minister says he's prepared to make unpopular choices to fund them too. James Murray is Financial Secretary to the Treasury.
2: What Andy has set out is the fact that social care needs to be reformed, and politicians have been talking about social care for years, decades, but it's one of those big challenges we all know we face, but politicians haven't confronted or fixed.
1: And a Scottish man is running 12 marathons in 12 days in honour of suicide prevention. Sean Ennis is taking on 312 miles across Scotland after his brother took his own life. He's setting off from Inverness in October. That's the latest from Radio News Hub. I'm Holly Hughes.
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6: 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Happy Tuesday. It's 7 o'clock. I'm George. I'm with you until 10 this morning. It's My Breakfast on My Soul. On the way, Geraldine Hunt. War on the way, Georgie Benson. Kicking off the show.
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Lady Love Me One More Time. Georgie Benson kicking off the show on a Tuesday morning. Thanks for joining me. 4 minutes after seven. Welcome, welcome, welcome to my breakfast on my soul. So today's weather here in London, highs of 26 degrees. That's not bad, is it? The 29th of September, 26 degrees today. It's going to be dry with sunny intervals. Maybe a tiny, tiny chance of rain about 9 this morning. Might get some rain later on this evening about 10 o'clock. In Glasgow in Scotland, 18 is your high. That's nice up there as well. Sunny throughout the day, a moderate breeze, and it will be staying dry all day long as well. Thanks for joining me here on The Breakfast Show, Monday, Friday, 7 till 10 a.m. Great music on the way. Shaka Khan, What You Gonna Do For Me? Geraldine Hunt, Can't Fake the Feeling on the way very soon as well. Also in this hour, we've got music from Curtis Hairston, Brandy on the way, Lucas Seto. He's got a great new single, Ghetto Kind of Love. I'll play that for you very soon. And classic Stevie Wonder, just to follow up on yesterday, where we were celebrating the iconic album, Songs in the Key of Life. If You Really Love Me, on the way in this hour on My Breakfast on My Soul. War Now and Galaxy. Morning, friends. Hope you're well today.

Great classic. Galaxy from War, My Breakfast, My Soul. 8 minutes after seven. Thanks for joining me here on The Breakfast Show. Morning, Duncan. How are you? Duncan's on email this morning. I think we managed to turn Duncan into a Stevie Wonder fan. He said, good to listen to other people's favourite Stevie songs from the album, Songs in the Key of Life, yesterday, and reasons for it. Never quite got into him, had a different taste in music in the 80s, but I realised after yesterday he's recorded some lovely songs on that album. Thank you, Duncan. We've turned you to a Stevie fan. Have a wonderful day. Thanks for tuning in this morning. Morning, Duncan. Hope you're well this morning. Thank you for getting in touch. Nice to hear from you. Got to say hi to Joanne as well, who's on Facebook this morning, enjoying the tunes. Nice and early morning to James as well. Thank you, James, for tuning in. Nice to hear from you this morning as well. Got to say hi to Sam as well. Hi, Stevie. Morning to Mitchell as well. Thank you all for tuning in, getting in touch on Facebook. Appreciate your company. Monday, Friday, 7 till 10 a.m. It's The Breakfast Show here on My Soul with me, George K, with you until 10 a.m. Shaka Khan's on the way. What you gonna do for me after Geraldine Hunt, 1981? Great throwback. Can't fake the feeling. Morning, everyone.

Throwback to 1981. Geraldine Hunt and Can't Fake the Feeling on My Breakfast, on My Soul. Hopefully you're having a really good Tuesday morning. Thanks for keeping me company until 10 a.m. Morning to Lorraine, who's on Facebook this morning. She says, morning, George. Oh, my God. It sounds like a throwback Thursday today. Amazing tunes already. I know. And we're only, hang on a minute, we're only three songs into the show. Thank you, Lorraine, for tuning in this morning. Have a wonderful day. Morning to Martin on email. Morning, George, from a sunny Dubai. Give a birthday shout-out for my wife, Michelle, who hits 21 again for the 38th time. Don't be rude now. Happy birthday, Michelle, from Martin and your daughters, Mimi and Mercedes as well. Have a wonderful birthday. Thank you, Martin, for tuning in this morning to My Breakfast from sunny Dubai. In this hour, music from Curtis Hairston, Brandy featuring Kanye, Talk About Our Love. I haven't heard that song for a long time. Lucas Seto and his current single, Ghetto Kind of Love, and some Stevie Wonder on the way, and music from Robin S and Finis Henderson in this hour as well. Loads of tunes to get through. Thanks for tuning in and keeping me company today until 10 a.m. On the way, details of what we're up to on the 7th of November. We're heading down to Tunbridge Wells, the Assembly Hall Theatre. What's going on there, I hear you asking? I'll let you know after this. Shaka Khan, What You Gonna Do For Me, My Breakfast, My Soul, exactly.

For me, 17 after 7, Tuesday morning, my breakfast until 10 with me, George K, on the roads this morning. The roads look very busy, the motorways look very busy. M1, Hertfordshire, northbound, queuing traffic due to an accident.

0: partially blocked. Long delays due to a multi-vehicle accident at Junction 2. Very congested around Junction 4 as well. N25 in London, long delays, three lanes closed due to recovery work after a lorry on fire. That's anti-clockwise from Junction 29 to Junction 28. Very busy around Junction 30 for Lakeside as well. Hertfordshire, the N25 clockwise, two lanes blocked there due to an accident. A car and lorry involved there just after Junction 24. Very busy around 23 for South Mimms as well. Travel time there is 30 minutes. The M1 in Bedfordshire, slow traffic southbound at Junction 11. Travel time there, 20 minutes. The M11 delays southbound at Junction 4 for the North Circular. Travel time there, 15 minutes. In Berkshire, clockwise on the M25 at Junction 15 for the M4. Delays are 15 minutes there. And in Surrey, anti-clockwise, delays are 10 minutes at Junction 12 for the M3. And the M4, elevated section eastbound from Three Hayes to 2 Brentford. Busy there. Travel time, 20 minutes. Please drive carefully.
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Throwback to the 80s. Curtin Hairston, I want you all tonight. It's 7.25 on a Tuesday morning. So Saturday, November 7th, we're heading down to the Assembly Hall Theatre in Tunbridge Wells. My Soul presents a live night of timeless soul. Alison Limerick, Gwen Dickey and Omar are going to be live on stage. DJs Gordon, Ronnie, Mike, John and myself, George K, will be there playing some music for you and hosting the show as well. Standing tickets, if you fancy standing, standing tickets available on our website, mysoul.com. Seated and standing tickets also available at the Assembly Hall Theatre website, assemblyhalltheatre.co.uk. That's Saturday, 7th of November, down in Tunbridge Wells at the Assembly Hall Theatre. Gwen Dickey, Omar and Alison Limerick all performing in concert for My Soul. Stevie on the way, Lucas Seto on the way after Brandy featuring Kanye, Talk About Our Love.

Brandy and Kanye, you talk about our love on My Breakfast, My Soul. It's nearly 7:30. Thanks for joining me today. Morning, Sharon. Nice to hear from you. She says, happy Tuesday. Great Sid Cole Day yesterday. Songs in the Key of Life Day yesterday. Celebrating that album. It was 50 years old yesterday. Thank you to everyone who sent us voice notes on our WhatsApp number. Really do appreciate it. Some of you telling us stories of why you love a particular song from the album, Songs in the Key of Life. We need to do that sort of thing again. Really enjoyed it. Sharon's got a quote for everyone. Listen to the people when they're angry, because that is when the real truth comes out. Ooh, have a wonderful day, won't you, Sharon? Thanks for tuning in this morning. Stevie Wonder on the way after the current single from a good friend of the radio station, Lucas Seto. Love this. Ghetto Kind of Love. What a great song this is from Lucas Seto. Do you know what? Along with October London's Pencil Me In, two of the greatest songs that we're playing at the moment here on The Breakfast Show and throughout the day on My Soul. Also in this hour, Robin S, Finis Henderson on the way. Let's enjoy this now. Lucas Seto, Ghetto Kind of Love. Lucas definitely getting his Maxwell on this song. Listen.

0: Great classic, Stevie Wonder, If You Really Love Me. 7:39. Thanks for tuning in this morning. Before this, Silk Sonic, Bruno Mars, Anderson .Paak together. Smoking Out the Window. And still to come, we've got music from Robin S, Phyllis Henderson, and a lot more in this hour here on The Breakfast Show. All right, on the roads this morning, let's have a look, see what's going on. M1 Hertfordshire northbound. Still got some queuing traffic due to an earlier accident. That's between Junction 8 and Junction 9. The M20 in Kent, London bound, still partially blocked. Long delays due to recovery work after a multi-vehicle accident at Junction 2. Very busy at Junction 5 as well at the moment. M25 in London, anti-clockwise. Severe delays, three lanes down due to recovery work after an earlier lorry fire. That's anti-clockwise at Junction 29 to Junction 28. Very, very busy in the surrounding areas as well. The M25 in Hertfordshire, clockwise, two lanes blocked due to an accident. Car and lorry involved there. Travel time is 30 minutes. That's between Junction 24 and Junction 23. M1 Bedfordshire southbound, slow at Junction 11. 20 minutes to get through that. Delays are 15 minutes on the M11 southbound at Junction 4 for the North Circular. In Berkshire, delays on the M25 clockwise at Junction 15 for the M4. 15 minutes to get through that. And delays are 20 minutes on the M25 anti at Junction 12 for the M3 in Surrey. And the M4 elevated section eastbound, we've got delays of 20 minutes from Junction 3 Hayes to Junction 2 for Brentford.
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Robin S. and Show Me Love, originally released in 1993. 7:45 on a Tuesday morning. It's a bit dull and grey outside, but it's very mild. Very mild today. Hopefully, whatever you're doing, you're enjoying the music this morning here on The Breakfast Show. I'm with you until 10 a.m. Chris Phillips is after me. In for Stretch, 10 till 1. John's here, 1 till 4. Ronnie gets you home on My Drive between 4 and 7. Now, next April, 23 till 25... it's the My Soul Brighton Weekend. Yeah, we're heading down to Brighton again for another great weekend of music, DJs, live performances. We'd like it if you could join us there. More details after this. Finis Henderson, Skip to My Lou, My Breakfast, My Soul. Morning, friends.

0: Breakfast, my soul. Nearly 10 to 8. Morning, Dawn. I'm fine, thank you, Dawn. Thank you for asking. Hope you're well this morning. Have a great day. Thanks for keeping me company until 10 a.m. today here on The Breakfast Show. Morning to Sandra as well. Got in touch this morning on Facebook, enjoying the tunes. Thank you, Sandra, for getting in touch. Morning to Charles as well. Morning, Derek. Morning to Kirsty. Morning, Amy. And morning to Joey as well. Thank you all for tuning in this morning to My Breakfast on My Soul. Let's take a very quick break. And on the way, music from Michael Jackson and Earth, Wind & Fire coming up.
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8: The best soulful music.

Definitely one of his best. Off the Wall, Michael Jackson, On My Breakfast, My Soul. Morning, Andy. Nice to hear from you. Absolutely. Can't beat a bit of MJ in the morning. Have a wonderful day. Morning, Nick. How are you this morning? Happy Tuesday. Nick says, I watched the AI doc over the weekend. OMG. It's got me thinking. Yeah, it does get you thinking. The AI doc. That's what it's called. The AI doc. Stream on Netflix. It's a little bit scary while you're watching some of it. Nick, have a wonderful day. Thanks for keeping me company until 10 this morning. So next April, 23rd until the 25th, we're off to Brighton, the My Soul Brighton Weekender. This year at the Doubletree by Hilton Metropole. It's a bigger hotel. We need it. More numbers and all that. All the hotel facilities are there for you to use. More entertainment. Over 40 My Soul DJs, guest DJs, Odyssey, MF Robots performing. 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Earth, Wind & Fire now. Can't Hide Love. Morning, everyone.

0: good. The Elements, Earth, Wind and Fire, Can't Hide Love. Closing out the first hour of The Breakfast Show with me, George Kay. On the way after the news at 8, music from Jill Scott, Booker Newbury, MF Robots, Marvin Gaye as well, and a lot more coming up in the 8 o'clock hour, so make sure you hang with me until 10 this morning here on The Breakfast Show. Today's weather here in London, highs of 26, sunny intervals, a gentle breeze, small chance of rain about 9 o'clock this morning. Other than that, staying dry all day. Liverpool, 22 is your high, light cloud, a fresh breeze throughout the day, small chance of rain around 7 this evening. The news is next.
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2: A suspected terror plot against an RAF base used by American forces clearly involves the hand of a foreign actor. That's what US Secretary of State Marco Rubio has claimed, but refused to provide further details. The top diplomat mentioned Iran by name, but didn't directly blame it for the weekend incident. Tehran has strongly denied any involvement. It's day three of the Labour Party conference and it's Andy Burnham's turn to make his big speech. The Prime Minister is expected to announce big changes to social care. James Murray is Financial Secretary to the Treasury.
3: It's one of those big challenges we all know we face, but politicians haven't confronted or fixed. And what Andy said is he wants to go head on into this. He wants to talk about social care, talk about what we need to do to fix it, talk to the public about it, and make sure Labour has a plan for how to make it fit for the future.
2: 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Scottish businessman Sean Ennis will run 312 miles. That's the latest from Radio News Hub. I'm Holly Hughes.
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0: Good morning. Right, let's go. Second hour of The Breakfast Show with me, George Kay. Whatever you're doing, hopefully you're having a good Tuesday morning. Booker Newbury on the way. Jill Scott's Give Me, kicking off this hour. Thanks for tuning in.
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5 after 8 on a Tuesday morning. Morning to Bridget, who's on Facebook this morning. Morning, George. I heard you talking about the TV series on Netflix, the Lizzie Borden story. Started watching it. It's a little bit gruesome. You could have warned me. I did. I said it was very, very gruesome. In fact, one of our listeners, Sharon it was, got in touch with me yesterday, said, yes, the Lizzie Borden story, really good. The first 10 minutes of the first episode had her hooked. Same here. Very, very gory. The opening scene of that TV drama. I finished it yesterday, actually, Bridget. It's a bit of a strange TV show as well, but it's good. It's worth watching. Thanks, Bridget, for tuning in this morning to My Breakfast on My Soul. Monday to Friday, 7 till 10 a.m. Marvin Gaye's on the way. Woman of the World, great song. MF Robots as well. After Booker Newbury, Love Town on My Breakfast on My Soul. Morning, everyone. Everybody.

Book a new brief. Love Town, My Breakfast, My Soul. Who fancies a trip to Greece in June? We're off to Rhodes, 5th until the 12th of June. My Soul DJs will be there playing some music for you. Omar performing for us as well. Just a few rooms available at £699 per person. 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MySoul.com for all the details you need. We're off to the Carbo Hotel in Rhodes next June, 5th until the 12th. Come and enjoy some Greek sunshine, some great music and great DJs as well. MySoul.com for all the details you need. Rhodes 2027. Experience life as it should be. Marvin Gaye's on the world. After this, MF Robots, that's the way. Morning, everyone.

0: Song you don't hear very often from Marvin Gaye, Woman of the World. Nice to hear this, right? My Breakfast, My Soul. Before this, MF Robots, That's the Way, and they're performing for us at the My Soul Brighton Weekender next April 23rd until the 25th. Full live band, the MF Robots on stage. Odyssey on stage as well. Over 40 My Soul DJs, guest DJs as well. Details online at mysoul.com at the Doubletree by Hilton Metropole next April 23rd until the 25th. We're looking forward to it here at My Soul. Right, let's take a break, and on the way we've got music from next Jamiroquai, Nate James with his current single, and a lot more coming up. Stick around.
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8:23, Tuesday morning. Next on Wifey, on My Breakfast, My Soul. Morning to Alex, who's on Facebook this morning. He's in the car listening, using Android Auto. Oh, nice one. So it's working nice, is it? Just in case you didn't know, the My Soul app, download it now if you haven't got it already. Update it if you have got it, because the My Soul app is now compatible, like Alex says, compatible with Android Auto and Apple CarPlay as well. So all you need to do is plug your phone into your car, wirelessly or with a wire. Just hit that My Soul icon on your car screen and it'll play this, Jamiroquai. Too Young to Die. Alex, thanks for getting in touch this morning. Drive carefully. Late James on the way. Maxwell on the way. Let's enjoy this now on The Breakfast Show. Morning, friends. Hope you're well.

To Die on My Breakfast on My Soul. So I'm with you until 10. Chris Phillips is here between 10 and 1. Johnny Jules between 1 and 4, 2 o'clock hour, the request hour. And Ronnie will get you home on My Drive between 4 and 7. And you can find out what's happening after 7, mysoul.com, for all the details you need. Morning, Gillian. Nice to hear from you. Happy Tuesday. I'm all right, thank you. Thank you for asking. I'm all right. It is going to be a nice day today. Enjoy that sunshine, Gillian. And hi to Archie the dog as well. Nate James now. Set the tone. Good song, good remix. Apart from one little bit. Hang on a minute. Where's that one little bit? Here it comes. That bit. Why? Oh, Lord. Oh. I'm not going to say anything.

0: beautiful piece of music. Matrimony, maybe you. Maxwell, on my breakfast, my soul, 8:35, Tuesday morning, whatever you're doing. Hopefully, you're having a good morning. Thanks for keeping me company until 10. After the news at 9 o'clock, more great music coming up from Emily Sandé, October London's new single, Dexter Wansell, Brian McKnight as well. And we've got the 9:20 music sweep on the way, so make sure you hang with me until 10 here on The Breakfast Show. Right, let's take a break. Playing next, Frankie Beverly and Maze.
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Throwback to 1985. Maze, Frankie Beverly, back in stride again. From the album Can't Stop the Love. How are you this morning? Thanks for joining me. I'm with you until 10 a.m. here on The Breakfast Show. So the 7th of November, a Saturday, we're off to Royal Tunbridge Wells, the Assembly Hall Theatre. 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Loads of My Soul DJs will be there. Gordon, Mike, John, Ronnie, myself, George K playing the music for you and hosting the show as well. 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So stick that date in your diary, Saturday the 7th of November at the Assembly Hall Theatre in Royal Tunbridge Wells. My Soul presents Alison Limerick, Gwen Dickey and Omar live in concert, mysoul.com for all the details you need.

0: Song of the Summer. No, Song of the Year. Maxine's Fly on Dexter, tribute to Dexter Wansell. Jimmy's on email this morning. Perfect timing, it says. Morning, George. Just about to drop you a line for a bit of Fly on Dexter, and as if by magic. There you go, Jimmy. Great minds think alike. Have a wonderful day. Morning to Sean as well on email this morning. Thanks, George. My tune. You're welcome, Sean. Thank you for tuning in this morning, keeping me company until 10 a.m. We'll take a break, and on the way we've got music coming up from Harvey Mason. Luther's Law is next.
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0: Great piece of music, Harvey Mason, Till You Take My Love, closing out the breakfast show, the second hour. And before this, Luther's Law, Luther Vandross with She's a Super Lady. Right, still to come after the news at 9, Foster Silvers, October London. We heard a tribute to Dexter, Fly on Dexter. We've got some Dexter 1 Cell to play for you as well. And Brian McKnight on the way, and the 9:20 music sweep as well coming up very, very soon. Today's weather here in London, highs of 26, sunny intervals, a gentle breeze throughout the day. Maybe a small chance of rain about 9 this morning, and maybe some rain in the evening from 8 o'clock onwards. In Birmingham, across the Midlands, let's have a look what we got there in Birmingham. I've lost the weather. Oh, here we go. In Birmingham, we've got highs of 24, light cloud, a moderate breeze, and a small chance of rain about 5 this afternoon. The news is next here on My Breakfast on My Soul.
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2: OpenAI is delaying the release of a new AI model over security concerns voiced by its researchers. It comes amid a broader push within the industry to slow the development of increasingly autonomous systems until safety measures can catch up. The announcement also comes a day before AI executives are to meet US President Donald Trump in Washington. The US Secretary of State says a suspected terror plot against an RAF airbase in Gloucestershire involves a foreign actor. Marco Rubio made the claim in a TV interview, although wouldn't provide further details. Tehran has strongly denied any involvement. And Andy Burnham makes his big speech at the Labour Party conference today, where he's expected to announce sweeping reforms for social care. James Murray is Financial Secretary to the Treasury.
3: What Andy has set out is the fact that social care needs to be reformed, and politicians have been talking about social care for years, decades, but it's one of those big challenges we all know we face, but politicians haven't confronted or fixed.
2: That's the latest from Radio News Hub. I'm Holly Hughes.
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0: Morning, friends. Got to say hi to Jen, who's just got in touch on email saying today was the first time she heard Luther's She's a Super Lady. Really, Jen? Where have you been? Living under a rock?
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great classic. Foster Silvers, Misdemeanor, kicking off this hour. Thanks for joining me. We're here until 10 a.m. this morning here on My Breakfast, on My Soul. On the way, got the 9:20 music suite to play for you. Four big songs back to back. And we've got music from Rose Royce and Shalimar on the way in this hour. So make sure you hang with me until 10 this morning here on My Breakfast, My Soul. Brian McKnight on the way. Dexter One Cell on the way. October London now. Wonderful piece of music, this. Pencil Me In, 4 minutes after 9. Thanks for tuning in today. Appreciate your company.

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So Saturday, the 7th of November, we're heading down to Royal Tunbridge Wells, the Assembly Hall Theatre. My Soul Radio presents a live night of timeless soul. You get to see live on stage Alison Limerick, Gwen Dickey, former lead vocalist of Rose Royce, and Omar as well, good friend of the radio station. DJs Gordon Mack, Ronnie Harrell, Mike Vitti, John Jules, myself, George K, will be there playing music for you, hosting the show for you. 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Saturday, the 7th of November in Tunbridge Wells, the Assembly Hall Theatre. Alison Limerick, Gwen Dickey, Omar in concert for My Soul. Looking forward to it. Dexter Wansell now, Life on Mars.

Fabulous. 4 minutes of class, life on Mars. Dexter One Cell. Got to say hi to Brian, who's on Facebook. George, what a great tune. Philly classic. Thanks for playing it. You're welcome, Brian. Thanks for getting in touch. Morning, Sean. How are you? He's back to work today. He says October London, current fave at the moment. Have a great day, Sean. Thanks for joining me, keeping me company until 10 this morning here on My Breakfast, My Soul. Chris on the way after me, 10 till 1, 1 till 4. John Jules, 2 o'clock hour, the request hour. And Ronnie's here between 4 and 7 on My Drive. And this is Brian McKnight. You should be mine. Morning.

0: Featuring Mates, Brian McKnight, You Should Be Mine. I remember flying to Germany to interview Brian McKnight many, many, many years ago. Where was it? Was it Frankfurt or Dusseldorf? Frankfurt, that's what, Frankfurt, definitely. Nice guy, very, very tall. Like, very, very tall. Like, sort of abnormally tall. I mean, taller than the tallest basketball player you could ever meet. Very tall. You're right, Brian, up there. What's it like? You're right. Oh, nice guy, though. Good interview. Nice to hear Brian McKnight. You Should Be Mine on My Breakfast, My Soul. Right, let's take a break and play next. We've got the 9:20 music sweep. I'm off to make a cup of tea. I'll let the AI look after you for the next 20 minutes.
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0: every day here on The Breakfast Show, the 9:20 Music Sweep. Lenny Kravitz, what a song this is. It ain't over till it's over. George Duke, Brazilian Love Affair. GQ, Make My Dreams a Reality. And Grace Jones, a throwback to, I think it was 1981, wasn't it? Pull Up to the Bumper. It's nearly 9:37. Hope you're well. Thanks for joining me here on The Breakfast Show. Right, let's take a very quick break. And on the way, Shalimar, second time around, playing next, Rose Royce, Magic Touch.
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1984, Rolls Royce, Magic Touch. It's 9:45 on a Tuesday morning. Whatever you're doing, hopefully you're having a good day. Thanks for tuning in to The Breakfast Show. With you until 10 a.m. Chris is here after me. Stick around, keep him company. 10 till 1, 1 till 4, John's here. And Ronnie gets you home between 4 and 7 on my drive. Got to say hi to Rob, who's on Facebook this morning. Morning, George. Loving the tunes, loving The Breakfast Show. Well done, you guys. Yesterday's Songs in the Key of Life tribute show. Yeah, quite a tribute show. Yeah, you could call it a tribute if you want. Yesterday, we celebrated Stevie's album, Songs in the Key of Life. The album was 50 years old yesterday. Rob says, amazing hearing some of the listener choices. You all did well playing those wonderful, wonderful tunes. Maybe you could do a similar thing with a Luther album, or maybe a similar thing with a Marvin Gaye album. Do you know how much work gets involved in doing stuff like that, Rob? Maybe you can come in and do the work. Thanks, mate, for getting in touch. Thanks for tuning in this morning to My Breakfast on My Soul. So we heard Rolls Royce from 1984. Let's jump in the time machine. Go back 5 years to 1979. Shalimar and The Second Time Around. Morning, everyone.

0: Our second time around, 1979, wow. So the My Soul Brighton Weekender returns next April 23rd until the 25th. Next year, the Doubletree Hilton Metropole is going to be bigger, better. Hotel facilities there for you guys to use. My Soul DJs, guest DJs as well. Live performances from Odyssey and the MF Robots will be there as well. MySoul.com for all the details you need. Right, we'll take a break. And on the way, we've got music from narrator Michael Walden, Divine Emotions, playing next. A nice little gem from Sade.
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0: Divine Emotions, Nara to Michael Warden, closing out the breakfast show on a sunny Tuesday morning. Well, it's sunny now. And before this, Sade, Your Lover's King, Chris on the way. Music in the first hour from Soul to Soul. Also music from Chaka Khan and Snoop Together. And he's got music from Sylvester to play for you. So make sure you stick around and keep Chris Phillips company between 10 and 1. Today's weather in London, 26. Sunny intervals, a gentle breeze. Maybe some rain from 9 o'clock this evening. Apart from that, should be staying dry all day. Southampton on the coast, 23. Light rain showers on and off throughout the day with a moderate breeze. Thanks for joining me today and keeping me company. I'll see you again tomorrow. I'm here from 7 in the morning. Join me when you wake up. The news is next.
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2: FIFA has launched an attack on UEFA, accusing it of running a misinformation campaign to scupper Gianni Infantino's World Cup private investor proposal. Frankie Herzine reports.
3: FIFA is opposing a motion by UEFA for the disclosure of documents related to FFE. A legal filing on FIFA's behalf in the American court said it would have been a dereliction of duty if Infantino had not explored the FFE proposal. The claim rejects any suggestion that Infantino stood to gain personally from FFE.
2: OpenAI is delaying the release of new tech after security concerns voiced by its researchers. It's the latest move in the company's effort to decelerate the pace of AI's advance. And Andy Burnham is expected to announce sweeping changes to social care in a speech later today. James Murray is financial secretary to the Treasury.
4: I think fixing social care is something, a problem whose time is long overdue to be fixed. And then Andy is saying that he's the Prime Minister, we're the party, we're the government to take that on.
2: That's the latest from Radio News Hub. I'm Holly Hughes.
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Morning, my morning's my soul. It's Chris Phillips here in for Stretchy Boy, Stretch Taylor. Doing it until 1 o'clock, kicking off with Alexander O'Neill. If you were here tonight, Soul to Soul's back to life. Yeah, so Stretch Taylor is on holiday this week. He told me he was going to completely unplug, switch off the phone, not read any emails and stuff, but I don't believe it. It's virtually impossible to do that unless you drop kick your phone into the sea somewhere. I bet he's perusing the West Ham channels looking for some kind of hope. Back next week anyhow, so let's do this. Mark Francis, Shivers on My Soul.

0: Alison Williams and Sleep Talk, Mile Francis and Anna Marie Johnson before that, and Shivers. She was a voice of Brandy's I Want to Be Down, a version of that, house version of that with the Journeymen. Do you remember that? Okay. We move on here on My Soul with the good sounds of Ralph Tresvant on the way, but before that, a classic from Patrice Rushen.
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although I'm sure the pronunciation of his name in France would be Trevon. We'll leave my French teacher reeling. You know how the Americans do, Notre Dame instead of Notre Dame and all that. Anyway, Ralph Tresvant, Sensitivity, perfect music for a Sunday afternoon, which, if funny enough, we are offering up for you this Sunday at the Broadcaster White City. My soul back in this very plush West London venue. It's right near the old BBC building. And your host for the most, Gordon Mack, Craig Williams, Mastermind this coming Sunday. It's the every first Sunday of the month affair from 4 until 10 p.m. So nice and early, both ends of the scale there. Lunch served from midday. 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And an afternoon of good music beckons at the Broadcaster White City this

0: My Morning's My Soul. Chris Phillips in for Stretch Taylor. Here till 1 o'clock, there's Serge Ponsar, Out in the Night. Boogie jazz funk classic. New from Chaka Khan before that, featuring Snoop and Boogie's In My Soul. A little sprinkling of new music for you on the daytimes here, and a real killer coming up from Layla Hathaway. Kind of big nod to her upbringing and where her dad, Donny Hathaway, laid his hat in Chicago. I think called 47th Street. I absolutely adored this record. It's on the way. But first of all, an old Sylvester disco classic reframed by Michael Gray plays next.
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0: Dickie, the voice of Rose Royce and Omar, plus My Soul DJs, Gordon Matt, Ronnie Harrell, Mike Vitti, John Jules and George K. The biggest soul night of the year, Saturday the 7th of November. 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

exodus. After flipping through the paper, our kinfolk knew what was next for us. They headed north to lay down their roots. The train was filled with hope, from the freight cars to the caboose. Next stop, Chicago, the big city of dreams and broad shoulders. This was the hot spot, even though the winters were much colder.

Brand new Layla Hathaway. That's called 47th Street. With that voice, Jay Ivy on there. Sylvester's You Made Me Feel Mighty Real, the Michael Gray remix before that. Morning to Rachel Taylor, who's upgraded her usual dog walking My Soul listen to Poolside Party in Cyprus. Very nice. Although only one day of sun predicted. That's this week. That's not good. We're going to have to brighten things up for you musically. It's lovely here. 25 degrees today. Sunny as you like it. Leon Bridges, Bad

0: Master's Work Original with Luther Vandross. Are You Using Me? What a classic, classic tune that is. Four away from 11 o'clock. So yesterday, we all agree here, it was such a beautiful day celebrating Stevie Wonder's Songs in the Key of Life at the grand old age of 50, released September 28th, 1976. So great to hear so many songs from such an impactful album. And at times, as we all agree here, kind of emotional, actually. That's the power of music. It can really get to you, bring back memories. Music can put you in a place. Maybe even you can smell it right there. In your head, you just go back to some dreamy state of... probably wasn't as good back then. In your head, it is. But anyway, yesterday, Stevie Wonder actually released a new EP of four extra tracks that never made it onto Songs in the Key of Life. With his blessing. The Cutting Room Floor. And rescued those tracks and they're out. Have a little listen. It's called Songs in the Key of Life 50, the EP. I'm actually going to play you one very, very shortly here on My Soul.
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13: With dementia, you die again and again and again, which is why at Alzheimer's Society, we'll be with you again and again and again. 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

Yes, there's good reason for that. Could have been me. New Orleans' finest, PJ Moore, from his brand new album. My Morning's My Soul, Chris Phillips in for Stretch Taylor. Aretha before that, and Respect. And we showed full respect to Stevie Wonder yesterday on the release, or the original release of his album, Songs in the Key of Life, 50 years to the day. We profiled that. We thank you for your messages as well. Some real heartfelt messages about how it fitted into your lives and the memories that it created. And meanwhile, Stevie Wonder released a 4-track EP yesterday of songs that never quite made it onto the album, which is, I mean, it's not hard to believe, really. He made about 200 songs in 2.5 years for the sessions for that particular album. And we ended up with an amazing historic double album, but there were so many other songs that never made the cut. And yesterday he put out 4 of those. Here's one, My Life Story of Love.

0: Wonder, one of four tracks that he desperately wanted everyone to hear for the last 50 years. So he released them on an EP yesterday. Songs in the Key of Life 50. The tune was My Life Story of Love. And as Ronnie Harrell would say, that really is a beautiful thing, right? My Soul, a place for soulful music. And Ronnie will be here this afternoon between 4 and 7. John Jules in the house between 1 and 4 on My Afternoons.
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2: Come on, Dave, get up.
1: No, Carl. 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
1: 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Ah, I didn't know that.
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1: Shall we stop for a cuppa then?
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1: Yo, Rockin', what's up? Yo, I'm doing the knowledge, E, man. I'm trying to get paid in full. Well, check this out. Since Norby Walters is our agency, right?
2: True.

A remix of Omar, Love Is Like. Eric B. and Rakim before that, Paid in Full. Golden hip-hop classic. We know what Rakim's doing. He appears everywhere trying to work that legacy. And Eric B., I was kind of wondering, what does Eric B. do? Did you realise that he's Lieutenant Mike G., the detective on the CBS police drama Blue Bloods? Yeah, I didn't know that. Anyway, good to see that he's got something going on after those golden years of hip-hop. Let's bring it back home to the UK and Central Line, Walking Into Sunshine. My Soul.

0: Lucita Jules, Michael Gray remix. Sounds of Blankness tune, Optimistic, of course. My Morning's My Soul, Stretch Taylor, stretched out on a sun lounger somewhere. Back next week, Central Line before that, and Walking Into Sunshine. What should we have next? Oh, I know. A bit more Masters at Work.
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had a short life, died at 39, but while he was here, he made that, the Hustle, Van McCoy. Passed away all the way back in 1979, had the big 70s tash and the sideburns, the works, the hustle. Every day we're hustling here on my... So before that, it was Deep Inside from Masters at Work. 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The My Soul Weekender returns to the South Coast. 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

0: Morning to Rob and also to Carolyn in Ibiza, listening to My Soul on separate devices. When we played The Hustle by Van McCoy, tapping away in harmony, listening to the music, enjoying it. Two guys who met up in that particular year, 1979. Enjoy your trip. Also, happy birthday to Mark Dagnall. Says happy birthday to me, absolutely. Well, we're in with that. Michael Jackson, working day and night from Off the Wall. Definitely a favourite cut from that album. Chris Phillips here in for Stretch Taylor. Got CNC Music Factory, some MJ Cole and Stevie on the way, but from the Hotter Than July album. All on the way after the news.
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MJ Cole, My Soul. CNC Music Factory, going to make you sweat. John Jules is along at 1 o'clock for my afternoons, and between 2 and 3 o'clock, he takes your request. So, you know, you lace the soundtrack, he'll play it for you between 2 and 3. John Jules, 1 till 4, my afternoons, right here. More Stevie for you. We were doing a big day of Stevie yesterday, but let's dip into the Hotter Than July album.

0: We're almost in October and it's 26 degrees today. Can you believe that? Sort of very strange, elongated hot period or heat period. I know what happened is I'm due to go away for a week, middle of October, and it will suddenly drop by about 20 degrees.
1: Yeah.
0: Just know it. Stephanie Mills with Teddy Pendergrass and Two Hearts here on My Soul. Classic material. And more on the way right here. Chris Phillips in for Stretch.
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Coffee House on 39th and Lennox. You know, the one with the braids. Yeah. Well, I see you on Wednesdays all the time. You come in every Wednesday on your lunch.

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0: Alicia Keys before that, on a longer phone call with somebody, you don't know my name. 12:30, John Jules here at 1 o'clock. We're out on Friday once again, Boysdale, Canary Wharf. My soul there every Friday. Kicks off at 7, free before 9 o'clock, then you need tickets for that. And it's early birds at £5, £10 after. Very limited on the door at £15. You can get yours at boysdaletickets.co.uk. And a My Soul happy hour runs from 4 till 8. Just say, I love My Soul, and they'll sort you out a nicely priced drink. And music from Gordon Mack and the team.

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New York City big gun on the house side of things, Victor Simonelli, back to 96. Remember that one? Do you feel me? Degrees of motion ahead of that, and do you want it right now? Yes and yes. Big night of soul happening 7th of November, Assembly Hall Theatre, Royal Tunbridge Wells. My Soul and Boutique Soul in association with Bougie present a live night of timeless soul with Alison Limerick, Gwen Dickey and Omar, Gordon Mack, Ronnie Harrell, Mike Vitti, John Jules and George K with their own selection of tunes to keep the party

formerly of Rolls Royce, of course, appeared at the My Soul Weekender a couple of weekenders back, and she was absolutely amazing. This new thing is called Water.

0: Chris Johns is here tonight from 11 till 1 on the Funkaholic Express, unleashing all manner of funk music upon your ear holes. Craig Williams sits in for Matt White at 9 o'clock this evening as well. Simply Salacious Dance Party with Peter Borg from 7. That's your Wednesday, your Tuesday evening. Here on My Soul. Ronnie Harrell's My Drive at 4. But up next, it is the one and only John Jules with My Afternoons. I'll be back in for Stretch tomorrow at 10.
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1: Andy Burnham is expected to announce sweeping changes to social care in a speech later today. It comes on day three of the Labour Party conference, and the Prime Minister says he's ready to make unpopular choices to do so. Caroline Abrahams is from Age UK.
2: I think the politicians have shied away from doing social care reform because it costs a lot of money, and that's partly because the longer you leave it, the more it gets into a state where you really do need to sort it out. Hopefully, this will be the moment we really do sort out social care.
1: Activist Daniel Thomas, known as Danny Tomo, has been remanded into custody and faces trial next year. He's accused of criminal damage of a boat in the English Channel, allegedly slashing the boat with an emergency responder on board. And Madame Tussauds London has added a cloak to its wax figure of The Last of Us star Bella Ramsey. She'll appear in the upcoming series of The Celebrity Traitors. They say they couldn't resist giving their Madame Tussauds figure the full traitor transformation. That's the latest from Radio News. I'm Tanita Sims.
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5: This is My Soul.
6: 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I really want to sound like Chris Phillips. Thank you, my brother. He's back in full stretch tomorrow. He's here, Stratford George, Stratford Keithy.
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6: What a beautiful day in the south. It really is. I want to get into all of the weather stuff and everything as we go along this afternoon. And the fact that I have got the great Yarmouth Lurgy. You're going to look after me, aren't you? Hope you are. Welcome to the afternoon.

0: Oh, what a wonderful way to start today. One of my favourite records ever, actually. Love this record. The Real Thing. And of course, You to Me Are Everything. Before that, we had some SWV.
1: Stay in soulfully smooth.
2: Smoother than chocolate.
1: John Jules, My Soul.
0: So I did hear Chris say that it's quite amazing. We've got this wonderful Indian summer vibe going on. And it's true because in the north, you've got a high of 19 today. But down here in the south, 25 degrees on the 29th of September. I remember a few years ago, we had this sort of weather. And then we had a really mild winter. So, yes, I'm hoping for that as well. Even though there will be some horrible storms. I'm just telling you because, you know, I'm a bit of a meteorologist on the sly. No, anyway, being serious. What we got for you today? We got your music, your choice, and, of course, your time between 2 and 3. So anything you'd like to hear today, all you've got to do is drop me a line, studio@mi-soul.com. Let me know what you'd like to do. And also, if you're just celebrating anything at all, let me know. Let's have some fun together today. You can make me feel better. Got the Lem Sip and everything. And if you were at the Great Yarmouth Soul Weekend and you had the Lurgy before you got there, I'm going to find you. In the meantime, El Coco.

Yep, let's get it together this afternoon. Once again, anything you want to hear, all you've got to do is drop me a line, studio@mi-soul.com. Of course, we are all over all the socials. The only one I don't really look at is the Shouty platform, because I'm not really feeling that one, I'm not going to lie. But just for you, I'll have a look today. Yes. Quarter past one on a terrific Tuesday. It's Lucita Tata alongside Foster Rogue.

0: Gotta say hi to the funky ginger one today. How are you, Sean? Is that right? Sharon Glynn, are you responsible for the way I feel right now? She's probably hiding now under the desk or something. Someone has given me the cold from hell, and if I find you, I'm going to eat you.
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And before that, we had the Mighty Elements and so many great messages from you guys about yesterday. Are celebrating Songs in the Key of Life, which is a wonderful, wonderful thing. And, you know, there's that new record, that the new EP. I know Chris played a track earlier, and I know Ronnie played one yesterday. It's wonderful. I may have to try and play another one. But to remember, anything you want between 2 and 3, let me know. Yeah, yeah, yeah. It's Juanita livening me up right now. Gordon played the original on his last show, made me go mad, and now we're listening to this.

and good afternoon to you. Currently 31 degrees where Mitch is. Poolside. In the Canaries this afternoon. I hope you're having a wonderful, wonderful time and you feel better.

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got to say hi and good afternoon to Joe and Eric. They're getting ready to go to Barbados to do something rather marvellous and wonderful. And yes, my lovely, thank you. I've got some somewhere, some Manuka honey, that £25 a jar or something. I need to swallow half of it. Yeah, I know. And Chris K. So good to spend some time with you over the weekend. And I'll hold you to that. And it's official. Joe and Rachel were the last two people to leave the Great Yarmouth site yesterday afternoon. And they're in Colchester. So good afternoon to you two gorgeous people as well. My afternoon's with Julesy. I'm playing this record, but not for Sally Hanley, okay? For everybody else, but not Sally. Sergio.

0: Leo on My Soul in the Afternoon in the Sunshine. And I'll tell you what, it is time for You Say It, We Play It. So keep it where you've got it.
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your music, your choice and your time. We kicked off this section with George Benson and Love Ballad, and that was for Suzanne, and then bit of Jazz Carnival for Sir Robert Watt, amongst other people, and all those jazz funk dancers that were in Great Yarmouth this weekend. And this record I had to play as well, because it was asked very nicely by Clive, and of course Pencil Me In. Right, you beautiful people, I have some news for you before we get into who this is for. Boutique Soul at the Cabu Inn Rhodes on the 5th to the 12th of June. We have got to the point where the hotel is now sold out, okay? There are no more rooms left in the cabo, but do not worry. We are working on some stuff. And I'm going to bring you some more news before the end of the program. It's going to be very special. So the cabo is all sold out, but there are going to be some event passes and things going on sale very, very, very soon. And we're working on a few more hotel deals and everything as we speak. Right, Sir Nick King, this is all for you this afternoon. I thought I'd play you this mix as well. Harold Melvin and the Blue Notes, Dave Lee on the button.

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I've got some great records today, and Thelma Houston, I'm going to tell you who I was playing that for, because it was a few people. It was Jody Sawyer, as well as... Even though I know Jody's busy in the office, every time I play a record, it's got to be for her. But it was also for Tony, Dave, Jason, Russ, Jeff, and Chris, of course, Chris Perkins, who had a great time dancing to that over the weekend.

0: Stacey Kidd, it's called I Love You. But everybody that was going crazy to that on the terrace on Saturday, especially Claire and the girls, and that was for you lot. My afternoons here at My Soul, it's Julesy. I'm here until 4 and we've got some more. Don't go anywhere at all.
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I've already got a phone call from next door. It's like, we're not coming near you. You got lurks. I'm playing that for Dave today, and it's we've had a discussion a little while ago, you might have remembered, because myself and Ronnie were talking about the fact that that is probably one of the finest bass lines ever, especially UK ones. Incognito and Parisian Girl. And I know we played Sandy Barber for Sarah before that as well. Right, I have some news for you. Tonight, Ghetto Heaven, a very special one, because Brian the Lion Power will be playing his favourite music. Okay. So there'll be some house, there'll be some soul. Oh, yeah. It'll just be all Brian Power. He's in for Stretch Taylor tonight at 9 o'clock. Look out, heaven. Right. One for Sonic.

0: for Sonic this afternoon. Roshan, digging your scene. So once again, the Cabu Hotel is now sold out, but there are going to be all sorts of wonderful good news coming, okay? Don't you worry, because I'll tell you what, I can't wait until next June. Right, we're going to do more of your music, your choice and your time tomorrow. I'm going to go and have a Benlin break. Don't go anywhere.
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0: Your coffee break, your hydration break, because it's still nice and warm. But my Benlin cold and flu cough mixture break it was. Luther, Ledisi, Lucas Seto. I'm looking forward to spending loads of time with Lucas, actually, next week. And then this. First choice, and of course, Love Thang. Reminding you this coming Sunday, the broadcaster, alongside Craig and Gordon and Mastermind as well. Get yourself a ticket and you get 20% off your food bill. It's a wonderful experience. It's a wonderful venue. The whole nine yards is in White City. It'll be great to see you there. Right, you lovely, lovely, lovely people. I'm so pleased some of you are going, oh, John, I'm going to eat. Feel well looking after me. I'm going to play You Maze. Don't go anywhere.
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Got to say good afternoon to my favourite champion cab driver. How are you, Stu? We can do that for you for sure. Joyce Rice, of course, and Searching. Sort of thing you'll hear on a Friday night, 9 o'clock. Donovan, Bad Boy Smith, Madcap.

Right then, I know this young lady here that I'm going to play this record. Not only is she very, very special, she's also going to be doing her own concert at the, where is it? It's in Pizza Express in Holborn. Her name is Betty Black, and it's going to be very special. I'm going to play you this right now. So good afternoon to the lovely Malachi.

phenomenal on Frankie, darling. I didn't miss you out on purpose. Dynamic cuts in the building. That's Betty Black. And I definitely want to go to that show 1st of October. That's this week. At Pizza Express Live in Holborn. Very, very special. Great record, that. Family Fortune. Betty Black. Cry Me a River. So Frankie Malachi. You two are amazing. And they'll be doing My Soul Presents again very, very soon. The reason I had to stop, because I'm going to tell you the truth, I had a massive coughing fit. I'm all right now, though. Stu, going to hear you singing from here.

0: John Jules. 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
0: House legends Grant Nelson and Brandon Block, plus Ronnie Harrell, Colin Francis and Noah Harrell. 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
3: Take this, please. 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Go on without me.
4: Come on, Dave. 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
3: No, Carl. We have to pay our weekly cash takings in before it's too late. And I'll never make it.
4: We can do that at the post office, Dave. It's over the road.
3: Oh, right. Ah, I didn't know that.
4: Yeah. They have all major UK banks for cash deposits straight into your bank account. And many are open late and on weekends.
3: Shall we stop for a cuppa then?
4: Yeah.
5: Whoever you bank with, post office has your bank.
6: Mum first died. And she couldn't work out how to prepare a legendary roast. Mum died again when she asked me what my name was. On the 10th of March, Mum died a final time, surrounded by her family.
7: With dementia, you die again and again and again, which is why at Alzheimer's Society, we'll be with you again and again and again. 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

0: Thursday nights from 9. 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Every Thursday night from 9. Alternating each week, giving you that early weekend feeling. Early weekend feeling. 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That's Si Says. And the Grammy Award nominated Booker T. Alternating every Thursday night from 9.
1: Yes, sir!
0: Mate.
2: You're going to want to hear this, man.
0: We've got you covered. We've got you covered. My soul.
3: The best soulful music.

Millie Jackson and Love is a Dangerous Game. 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I was only about 18. I went to see Millie Jackson in concert. And I was like in the front row. And it was when she was doing All the Way Lover and just randomly looking at people. And I have never been so scared in my life. I'm not going to lie to you. I was sat there and I was like, no, no, no, please don't look at me. Please don't. I was giving it a large one before we went as well. If she pulls me out, I'll be all right. Nah, she didn't. Thank the Lord.

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Definitely not Barry. Definitely an octave down. But hopefully I'll be feeling a lot better tomorrow. One more from me, and because Chris Johns is in the building tonight, I thought I'd play you this. Make it funky. Fred Wesley.

0: Oh, to play Fight the Power as well, actually, in the next few days. Public Enemy, yeah. That's where it came from. Hot Pants Road. Fred Wasey and the JBs. Tuna. Right, then it's time to fumigate the room, because Ronnie is on his way, going to drive you home. Supper Club, mix at 6. Mix at 6, I'm sorry. I'll be back tomorrow. I'm going to go and dose up with lots and lots and lots and lots and lots of paracetamol and stuff like that. You have yourselves a wonderful, terrific Tuesday. See you tomorrow. You know the drill. Keep it, my soul.
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1: Andy Burnham says the government will change the pension triple lock from 2030 to help fund adult social care in England.
2: We promised in our manifesto to keep the triple lock unchanged throughout this Parliament. I will honour that promise. I will honour that promise. And I'll do more. I'll do more. That promise will take the state pension to a record high.
1: That was the Prime Minister speaking at the Labour Party conference earlier. This means that the state pension will increase in line with the highest of inflation and hold its value relative to earnings. The body of a newborn baby has been discovered on a shoreline in Wales. Police say a member of the public found a body on the Menai Strait shoreline in Bangor on Sunday. Searches are ongoing to try and trace the mother of the infant. And darts great Phil Taylor will return to competitive action. The 16-time world champion will make a comeback in November. That's the latest from Radio News Hub. I'm Grace McIntosh.
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6: 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This is My Soul.
7: Yes, indeed it is. It's My Drive, My Soul Radio. Yours truly, Ronnie Harrell, taking you through until 7 o'clock. Big love going out to Johnny Jules, even though right now I'm scared of Johnny. I'm afraid of Johnny because he's got the lurgy. And I don't want it. So, he's gone. I'm in the studio, Andy backing it up whilst playing some cheese for you. Big shout out to John. Hopefully he'll be back tomorrow and not in bed asleep.
8: My soul. Nothing but soulful hits.
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7: Yeah, I don't play when it comes to that lurgy. I don't play about with it, you know. I don't want it. My resistances are already low. I don't want that lurgy. Go and sleep it off, Johnny boy. 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

0: Johnny Jewels sounding like he needed some tunes bad, you know, like the old square tunes, or what was it? Was it Hall's Memphalyptus or one of them ones there?
1: Bonnie Harrell. My Drive.
0: My Drive. My Soul. Yeah, needs to go and rest up. So, love to see you, Johnny Jewels, man. Get that rest in, and I'll see you tomorrow right here live on My Soul Radio. It is 12 minutes past four. We just started off with two absolute R&B bangers. Freak Like Me there, Adina Howard, and we kicked off with Ain't Too Proud to Beg, TLC. How are you today? It is, I call it a Top Banana Tuesday. Some would say that's a silly name. Why are you calling it a Top Banana Tuesday, Ronnie? Because I just want to have fun. And I can. So there you go. So I call it a Top Banana Tuesday. And I've got some tickets to give away. They're exclusive tickets. They're tickets to an event that hasn't even been announced. Or in fact, if it has been announced, the tickets are not on sale yet. I've got something that you can get that you can't buy right now. So stand by to find out what that is. I'll let you know what it is in about 10 minutes from now. And we'll have a little competition in order to win those tickets as well. All right, so can't let a ticket Tuesday go by and not give away something. So that's what we're going to do today. Musically, I've got you well and truly covered. I've got some Nate James for you, Bobby Thurston, Michael Jackson, Chaka Khan, Tevin Campbell, the OJs, Donny Hathaway. That is literally all in the first hour of the show. I've got your hot mix at 6 today. That'll get us into the 6 o'clock supper club, and it is you, me and the music. And I would love you to get in touch today. So why don't you do that, and I can give you a nice little shout. studio@my-soul.com is the email. studio@my-soul.com. So if you shout, if you drop an email on there, I can shout you out between now and 7 o'clock. That would be a wonderful thing. All right, so like I said, those tickets to give away for an event where the tickets haven't even gone on sale yet. I'll let you know what that is very, very soon. We're going to have some fun with it and ask you some questions. And yeah, I'll let you know what's happening with your traffic and travel. And that is pretty much housekeeping taken care of. Taken care of right there. 14 past four, coming up to 4:15. Let me continue with this one. A remake of the Spinners classic. David Grant, Jackie Graham, bringing this tune back to the UK. Could it be I'm falling in love? Welcome on a Top Banana Tuesday. Lulu's thinking, that's stupid, that name. I'm going to think of something better.

Top Banana Tuesday with Ronnie Harrell on My Soul. Thank you.

0: of the water slides in 34 degree sunshine. All busy, bar busier. If I play golf, I'm told this place has a great course. I'm far too busy. Playing in the sunshine, is that? I wouldn't blame you not wanting to hurry to get back home, mate, because what you are experienced there. Looks like a beautiful thing, I'm not going to lie. 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
1: My drive.
0: I love a water slide. 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It's not good for the old ticker, you know what I mean?

0: The M20 London bound exit slip road to the M25 anti-clockwise is closed. Queuing traffic due to emergency road repairs and an earlier accident at Junction 1, the M25 Swanley interchange. And staying on the M25 at the moment here, long delays due to this accident on the M25. Junction 11, St Peter's Way, Chertsey to Junction 12, the M3 turn off, and there's congestion to Junction 10, the A3. Wisley interchange. There's delays on the M25 anti-clockwise before Junction 12, the M3 turn-off. It's about 20 minutes going through there. And there's heavy traffic on the M25 anti-clockwise at the Dartford Tunnels as well. That's 10 minutes going through there, but I'll keep you posted on that because it goes up and down. And that's it for now. 23 minutes past 4, my drive on a Top Banana Tuesday.
1: This is my soul. This is my soul.
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0: First, and check out the groove. Check out the groove. A boogie classic. I do loads of them. I was having a nice little boogie yesterday, so lots of Stevie Wonder, 50 years of songs in the key of life. I did say thank you yesterday, but I'm going to reiterate how grateful we were for all of your help and contributions yesterday. Your lovely voice notes and messages. Talking about and asking for your favourite Stevie tune from that album. Really, really enjoyed that. So thank you to everyone that got involved. Shout out to Nigel in Henley. He says, afternoon, Ronnie. Brilliant show as usual. And says, any chance of a shout out to Pedro the Portuguese Soup Boy at Dynamic Print? Now, I don't know what that means, Pedro the Portuguese Soup Boy. I'm hoping I'm not going to cause any offence to you there, Pedro. But I've just been asked to give you a shout there by Nigel, so it hasn't come from me, all right? Don't shoot the messenger. Also, a massive shout out to all you guys sending your messages from where you are around the world. Sunning yourself, lots of you like Mitch. Also, I want to send a shout out to Chris, who says, I hope you're okay. Enjoy the great Yarmouth Soul Weekend. Or I did, mate. Because it's my 60th birthday tomorrow, and I've just got back for 4 nights in Benidorm, you lucky thing. You says 17 lads, including dads and sons. Goodness me. Says brilliant time. Myself on the left of my mate Lee Tebble. Oh, well, yes, I recognise the name Lee Tebble. I think you've been in touch before. It says spreading the My Soul vibe in the town. Now that, Chris in Staines, is a beautiful thing. Continue to do that. Tell a friend to tell a friend. If everyone told a friend about My Soul, then that'd be lovely. One person told a friend or somebody about My Soul Radio today and what we do if you're loving soul music. And then that'll be, you know, we'll grow the audience by double. 50%. Is that 50%? Or is that, yeah, isn't it? my brain is fried today. Anyway, listen, just before he goes, The boss man here has got a little party that he's going to be... Have we announced it yet?
1: No.
0: We haven't announced it yet. Well, we haven't even announced it yet. And I've got tickets to give away for it today.
1: Yep.
0: This is a wonderful new venue called Amazing Grace, is it?
2: So this venue, the venue's been there a little while now, but we've never done it before.
0: Oh, okay.
2: And it's in a church.
0: That's a new one for us.
2: Ooh
0: spooky. Here we go. I mean, depending on how you look at it, of course.
2: London Bridge.
0: London Bridge, Amazing Grace. So it's a really nice, it's a church that's been converted to a bar and all the rest
2: bar,
0: of it.
2: Bar, club, venue.
0: And
2: lovely restaurant.
0: To top it off, we're doing a pre-Halloween party there.
2: I know.
0: In a converted church. So anyway, I've got tickets to give away for this.
2: I know, yourself. We haven't even announced this yet and you're giving away tickets for
0: I know,
2: it.
0: How I know.
2: Does this work?
0: Because I wanted to, you know what I'm like, I want to give away stuff.
2: People can't buy tickets for this yet and you're giving away some.
0: This is what we do. This is what we do on My Drive. So you're going to be DJing, Gordon Mack, MBE, George K, Johnny Jules, Tony Perry.
2: Yep.
0: It's happening on Sunday the 25th of October. So it's like a pre-Halloween party.
2: Yeah.
0: Kicking off at 4 o'clock in the afternoon through till 10 p.m. And like you say, the tickets haven't even gone on sale yet.
2: I know. If only our ticket man could get that sorted.
0: Lloydie's trying to scribble really quickly to try and get them up there. But anyway, I've got a pair of tickets to give away today on the show. And I'm going to be asking you a question very soon, My Soul Family. It's quite an easy one, though, to be honest with you.
2: If you have some ghoulies.
0: It's a ghoulish one. If you randomly hear me mention Lulu has been appointed to help me out with stuff on the show. So if you hear me reference Lulu, now you know.
2: Hello, Lulu.
0: How are you? Lulu, say hello.
2: There we go.
0: So there you go.
2: Stardom.
0: So what can you tell us about the Amazing Grace?
2: What can I tell you? It's an old church, been converted, got a lovely balcony around the top, really good sound system, nice lighting, and it's subtle, it's got good food in there.
0: Right.
2: And we're going to be down there doing our first gig down there.
0: And then Are we going to be doing a regular thing down there?
2: If everybody's happy and we all like it and everything's good, yeah.
0: Okay.
2: Hell
0: okay.
2: Yeah.
0: All right. Well, there
2: hell
0: you go.
2: Hell yeah.
0: So, in the church. Ah, I see what you did there.
2: Yeah, thanks.
0: All right. So, hell yeah. Pre-Halloween party, Sunday the 25th of October. And I'm going to, in fact, I'll ask you the question. It's easy. It's an easy peasy one, isn't it? It's an easy peasy one. Okay. So who delivered the iconic spooky spoken word rap and cackle at the end of the bridge in Michael Jackson's Thriller?
2: Thriller.
0: Was it A, Boris Karloff?
2: Oh, I thought he was asking me. No.
0: You can't answer. This is a question. This is a question for my soul. Listeners, stop it.
2: Can you get me out of the studio?
0: Yeah, yeah. You're done now. Your work is done.
2: Thank you. I'm off. Thank you.
0: See you later.
2: Thank
0: I'll see you
2: Ronnie.
0: Tomorrow.
2: See you tomorrow.
0: All right.
2: I'm coming home, honey.
0: He was just about to spoil it. Like Brian did last week. Do you hear what he done? Like, he just gave away the winner before I did my drum roll.
2: No.
0: Ruined everything. Anyway, I won't hold
2: is that why he's
0: him.
2: Not here this week?
0: Yeah. Goodness, no. We love him, really. Okay, so, he's myself family.
2: He's on tonight.
0: Is he?
2: Well, so Stretch Taylor was being covered by Craig Williams, who lost his car, who's now being covered by Brian Power. So
0: who's
2: Brian,
0: lost his car? Sorry, rewind.
2: Oh, don't. Car's not working.
0: Oh, dear.
2: Drama.
0: Oh, mate.
2: I'm gone.
0: Okay, so...

Vincent Price, see Christopher Lee. What you need to do in the main body, just put your name, your contact number, where you're from, and A, B, or C in the main body, and just put Halloween. Put Halloween in the subject, and that will do the trick there. Talking about Michael Jackson, see what I did there? It's not a Thriller, but it's I Can't Help It, because I can't.

I love Stevie. And Michael Jackson, within our question today, if you want to be in with the chance of winning a pair of tickets for an event that's not even online to buy tickets yet. So this is how far in advance you'll have these tickets, right? If you manage to win them today. The venue, Amazing Grace in London Bridge. My Soul's pre-Halloween party, Sunday the 25th of October. 4pm through till 10pm, I'm going to be there. Gordon Mack, MBE, George K, John Jules and Tony Perry. I've got the only pair of tickets that exist for it right now to give away today. You've got to be in it to win it. All you need to do is answer this question. Who delivered the iconic spooky spoken word rap at the on Michael Jackson's Thriller with the cackle at the end as well?

0: Was it A, Boris Karloff? Was it B, Vincent Price? Or C, Christopher Lee? All amazing actors in the world of horror. Was it A, Boris Karloff? B, Vincent Price? C, Christopher Lee? A, B or C, please, in the main body of your email with your name, your contact number, and also where you're from. The email address is win@my-soul.com, win@mi-soul.com, and also put Halloween in the subject so we know exactly what you're aiming for.
1: My drive.
0: A quick update then, the M20 London bound exit slip road to the M25 anti-clockwise is closed. We've got queue in traffic due to emergency road repairs and an earlier accident at Junction 1, the M25 Swanley Interchange. Long delays due to an accident on the M25 clockwise from Junction 11, St Peter's Way, Chertsey, to Junction 12, the M3 turn-off. There's congestion to Junction 10, the A3 Wisley Interchange. In Essex, we've got a lane closure with queues due to a broken down vehicle on the M25 anti-clockwise from Junction 26, Waltham Abbey, to Junction 25, the A3 Great Cambridge Road, Enfield. There's severe delays on the Victoria line. That's due to an infrastructure damage at Brixton. And the service suspended on the Chiltern Railways between West Ruislip and Marylebone due to emergency services dealing with an incident affecting services across the network there. I shall keep you posted. It's 5:15.
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0: The OJ's Backstabbers, a little slice of Philly for you on a Top Banana Tuesday. I love that record. Loads of you coming in. There's a couple that have got it wrong. I'm so surprised that a couple of you have got it wrong. Here's the thing. We are giving away these tickets for an event. It's not even up yet. You can't go online and buy these tickets yet. So you're right up front if you manage to get these today. And what we're doing is asking you a question. So the Amazing Grace is a club in London Bridge. Also, it's a really nice restaurant there as well, to be honest with you. But anyway, we've got it on Sunday the 25th of October for a pre-Halloween party that we're launching there with DJs Gordon Mack, George K, John Jules and Tony Perry. And I've got the first pair of tickets to give away for it. They haven't even given away any tickets all day long. So I've got the first pair of tickets to give away for you right now. I'm just asking you what I felt was a pretty simple question. Who delivered the iconic spooky spoken word rap and cackle at the end of The Bridge in Michael Jackson's Thriller? A, Boris Karloff. B, Vincent Price. C, Christopher Lee. A, B or C, please. To win at emma-soul.com with your name, your contact number, where you're from, as well as A, B or C, and just put Halloween in the subject. We'll do the rest. We put you in the randomizer. The randomizer is a wheel. We put all the names in there. We spin the wheel. One of you will come out a winner, and that's what we do. Good luck, everyone that gets involved.
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0: go during the days of the... well, some of you... wearing baggy trousers. Diamantes. I did that. Shoulder pads. Let's not go there. It's exactly 5 o'clock. And it is now time for the news. We'll return for hour two. Kicking that off with Al Jarreau. Keep it here.
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3: The Prime Minister says he will end the pensions triple lock from 2030 to help fund his long-held ambition of creating an NHS-style care service in England.
4: From there, in April 2030, we will adjust it. The state pension will continue to rise every year, at least by prices or 2.5%. And it will hold its value relative to earnings over time.
3: In his first Labour Party conference speech as Prime Minister, he also vowed to give the public greater control over housing, water and energy. Police are investigating after the body of a newborn baby was found along the Welsh shoreline. The baby was discovered near the Silwyn Road area of Bangor on Sunday. Officers are searching for the child's mother, who has not yet been identified. And the First Minister, John Swinney, will lead a trade mission during a visit to India in October. He says Scotland is open for business. That's the latest from Radio News Hub. I'm Grace McIntosh.
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0: Jero and Easy. 6 minutes after five on My Drive. How are you today? I hope you are all good. Welcome to you if you just joined us. Welcome along to you. Big shout to you if you've been listening from the get-go. Right then, we're running a little competition today. Ticket Tuesday.
1: My drive.
0: So, here's the thing. We are giving away some tickets for an event that's happening on the 25th of October. It's like a pre-Halloween party, basically, 4 p.m. through till 10 p.m. at Amazing Grace, which is situated in London Bridge. DJs will be Gordon Mack, MBE, George K, John Jules, and Tony Perry. The tickets haven't even gone on sale yet. I think it's been announced, but the tickets have not gone on sale yet, so you can't actually buy these tickets. The only way that you're going to grab a ticket or a pair of tickets is right here on this show today. And I'm asking you a question in order for you to have the chance of getting these tickets. All right, what you need to do is you need to email the answer to win@my-soul.com. That is win@my-soul.com. And the question is this. Obviously, it's to do with Halloween. Who delivered the iconic spooky spoken word rap and a little laugh at the end of the Michael Jackson track Thriller? Was it A, Boris Karloff? Was it B, Vincent Price? Or was it C, Christopher Lee? Give you those again. A, Boris Karloff. B, Vincent Price. Or C, Christopher Lee. All three of those guys, legends in the world of horror. Which one of those was it? A, B, or C, please? To win at mi-soul.com with your name, your contact number, where you're from. A, B, or C in the main body. And just put Halloween in the subject. We will do the rest. Lulu is working frantically here. She's putting all the names in the randomizer, which is an electronic wheel that you need to know about. If you want to know what the randomizer is, it's an electronic wheel that you put all the names on. We press a button, it spins round, and one of them will be your name. One of the people that come out will be you if you've entered today. So there you go. That's what the randomizer is, if you were wondering. So, there you go. That's what that is. And we'll do the rest. So, like I said, win at mi-soul.com with your name, your contact number, where you're from, A, B, or C. And just put Halloween in the subject. Now, what is it? 8 minutes past five. Yesterday, all day, was the celebration of 50 years of Stevie Wonder's Songs in the Key of Life album. 50 years. It came out 28th September 1976. We celebrated all day here. Once again, big thanks to everyone that sent in voice notes with your favourite Stevie Wonder choice from the album. But to celebrate putting that album out, Stevie's actually released a 4-track EP. Some really nice tracks that was actually built for Songs in the Key of Life but didn't make the cut. So, he's now released the 4 tracks. It's called Songs in the Key of Life, the EP. I played the track yesterday from it, and I'm going to play it again because it's absolutely amazing. The 4 tracks are lovely, but this particular one is my favourite, and here it is. It's called My Life Story of Love. My Life Story of Love. What a tune this is. Stevie on My Soul.

written by Suze Green, this one. Former Supreme. And the four tracks that he's just released as a little bonus. All written, four songs in the key of life. And now they've got all the original engineers who did that album to master these four tracks. They're available now. All good download stores. Stevie Wonder, Songs in the Key of Life, the EP. How about that? Celebrating 50 years of that classic album.

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Yeah, it could have been me. 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That's what you've got to say. 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That's if you're listening on Alexa Plus. You can listen on your desktop browser as well on Chrome. Software players, all sorts of ways to listen to My Soul. It's a beautiful thing. And thanks to everyone that's getting in touch. All your names are going in the randomizer. That's the electronic wheel. Electronic it is. Yeah.

0: On that one, hidden part of me. It's 18 minutes past five.
1: My drive.
2: My soul.
0: Oh, yeah. Right. I'm going to ask you the question again very soon. If you want to come and party with us, a pre-Halloween party, getting you nice and ready for that one. It's the next big event, isn't it? I think in the UK. So, yes, we will be celebrating that. Big time, Amazing Grace, London Bridge on the 25th of October. Watch this space if you missed it, if you just joined us. Welcome to you, giving away those tickets for that party. The M20 at the moment with your traffic and travel. The M20 London bound is the first stop. So London bound exits Slip Road to the M25 anti-clockwise. It is closed. So there's traffic due to emergency road surface repairs because of an earlier accident at Junction 1, the M25 Swanley Interchange, all right? So traffic can still access the M25 in both directions via the roundabout. Also, the A10 Stamford Hill High Road, both directions are closed there. Queuing traffic due to an accident between Ferndale Road and the A503 Seven Sisters Road, Seven Sisters. And the other thing, we've got severe delays on the Victoria line due to infrastructure damage at Brixton. And this one has just updated. Service suspended on the Chiltern Railways between West Ruislip and Marylebone. That's due to an earlier emergency services situation they're dealing with there. And that's it. That's your traffic and travel. It's 20 past five on Drive.
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0: An old Weekender classic, that one. If you used to go to Weekenders back in the day and spend time having a little formation dance with the crew. Just been to one of those. Great Yarmouth Soul Weekend was brilliant. Got one more Weekender left this year. Butlin's Soul Weekender with the boys. Good for the soul. Brandon Block, Ricky Morrison, Bobby and Steve. And we're also going to be doing our thing on the Sunday, the My Soul Brighton Weekender 2027. I'll tell you a little bit about that later on. But for now, I'm going to ask you a question regarding a party that we're doing for Halloween. It's a pre-Halloween party, if you like. And I've got a pair of tickets, the only pair of tickets available for it right now.
1: Ronnie Harrell. My Drive.
0: My Soul. And I say that because you can't buy them yet. They're not up and available for sale. They will be, but not yet. So if you want to be ahead of the game for the pre-Halloween party on Sunday the 25th of October between 4 p.m. and 10 p.m. at Amazing Grace, London Bridge, then you need to answer a question. Just to let you know, it's Gordon Mack, George K, John Jules and Tony Perry all going to be DJing throughout the day. And I've got the party tickets that you need. So, the question that I'm asking you to be with a chance of winning these tickets is this. Who delivered the iconic spooky spoken word rap and this cackle Who is that? Is it A, Boris Karloff? Is it B, Vincent Price? Is it C, Christopher Lee. So that was taken from the end of Michael Jackson's Thriller right there. Who delivered that and the iconic spooky spoken word rap within that record? Michael Jackson's Thriller, A, Boris Karloff, B, Vincent Price, C, Christopher Lee. All you need to do is email me. It's win@my-salt.com. win@my-salt.com with your name, your contact number, where you are from, and A, B or C. You don't even need to put the name that I've just given you. You just need to put A, B or C as well. It's one of those, isn't it? Into the body of the email and we'll do the rest. Just put Halloween. That's important. Put Halloween in the subject and we'll get your name into our randomizer. One of you will win those tickets today. It's exactly 5:30. And it's time to go back in time this Tuesday afternoon, Tuesday evening now. Half an hour away for your hot mix at 6 that we're going to be doing live. And I've been told to tell you that it's live. We do it live every day. And just today, for now, I'm probably going to do an Instagram live as well. So you can check it out. If you hit me up on my socials, @RonnieHero, you can check it live. Paulino da Costa, Deja Vu.

0: there you go, Jared Lawson, brand new music from him. He's got another track called Midas Touch that you're going to be hearing across My Soul Radio on the A-list very, very soon. It's really good. I like it.
1: My drive.
0: A big shout out going out to everybody getting in touch today, looking to win those tickets for our pre-Halloween party over there at Amazing Grace London Bridge on the 25th of October. So we're going to run this up until 6 o'clock. You've got up until 6 o'clock to get your entries in to win at mi-soul.com. We're asking you to, well, in a way, identify this, really. Who is that? And who delivered the spoken word rap as well in Thriller? It was the same person. A, Boris Karloff, B, Vincent Price, or C, Christopher Lee. Answers, like I said, to win at mi-soul.com with your name, your contact number, where you're from,

0: in Enfield, I think that is. You've got it right, mate, as well. Well done to you. Trevor in Shillingley, West Sussex. You've got it right as well. Derek in Sittingbourne. You've got it correct. Well done to you. Ben Shelley. You've got it correct. D. Flukiger. You've got it right in St. Albans, Hertfordshire. And also to Dave as well. You have got it absolutely right. Loads of you getting it correct today, which is a beautiful thing. Right then, you know what we're going to do? We're going to go to a little break, and then we are going to come back on the other side with some more great music. Keep it here.
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0: Wendyke, the voice of Rolls Royce, her brand new single. It's called Water, and I'm pretty certain she's going to be performing that when we do the biggest soul night of the year. That's happening on the 7th of November. It's a Saturday at the Assembly Hall Theatre, Royal Tunbridge Wells. My Soul Radio and Boutique Soul in association with Bougie present this live night of timeless soul. Alison Limerick's going to be there, Omar, and so is Wendyke. So, My Soul family, Gordon Mack, Mike Vitti, John Jules, George K will be bringing the very best in soul music before and after the show. You've got standing tickets are available if you head to mysoul.com, and seated and standing tickets available if you go to the assemblyhalltheatre.co.uk. 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That's where you can get your seated tickets if you want them there. So don't miss out on the biggest soul night of the year. Grab your tickets, celebrate with us right there on Saturday, the 7th of November, for the biggest soul night of the year. We're going to take a mini break, 10 minutes away from 6, and come back with some more great music. And don't forget the hot mix at 6 live. We're going to be streaming it live on my Instagram, and also that is your deadline to get your entries in if you want to be in with a chance of winning these tickets for the pre-Halloween party as well.
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0: One World remix for me is the only mix. Before that one, Joe Smooth and Promised Land. So we are about to close the competition. I'm going to ask you one more time and then it's shut. So you know you mean to the randomizer, our electronic randomizer, which is where we plant all your names. We spin the wheel with all the names on by a one single click. And it will stop on one name. That name will be the winner of these tickets for their Halloween party, the pre-Halloween party, on the 25th of October, which is a Sunday at Amazing Grace London Bridge. Our first venture into that wonderful space. The question is this: who delivered the iconic spooky spoken word rap and cackle on the end of the bridge in Michael Jackson's Thriller? Was it A, Boris Karloff, B, Vincent Price, C, Christopher Lee? So last time I'm asking you, all you need to do is put A, B or C in the main body of the email with your name, your contact number, where you are from as well as A, B or C, and just put Halloween in the subject and we'll do the rest. It's exactly 6 o'clock now and we're going to go to the news and then deliver the hot mix at six, streamed live.
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2: Manchester City have been found guilty of all charges related to breaches of Premier League financial rules. An independent commission carried out the investigation, which involved 115 charges between 2009 and 2010 and 2017 and 2018. The clubs say they will appeal the decision. The Prime Minister says he will adjust the triple lock on pensions from 2030 to fund social care in England.
3: So this is the deal, a state pension that rises every year, no care charges, and a high-quality national care service to give peace of mind in later life. Conference, I am going to go out and argue for that.
2: And the Prince and Princess of Wales have paid a visit to the Leeds Rhinos ground to meet the players fundraising for former player Rob Burrow. Friends of the late rugby player have raised more than £10 million for MND charities in his memory. That's the latest from Radio News Hub. I'm Grace McIntosh.
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5: Ronnie, live in the mix at 6. My Soul.

0: Us of me said, you need to let everybody know that you do this mix live every day. We have absolutely no idea what I'm going to play. I don't. I just kind of just get up at 6 o'clock and I'm like, okay, what are we going into? And just do it. I think that's quite rare on radio. I don't know. I mean, I'm just on commercial radio. Do you know what I mean? But anyway, there you go. So I did an Insta live on that. So a big shout out to everyone that listened in and messaged in. It was a beautiful thing. Thank you very much. I think we'll do that tomorrow. Should we do it tomorrow? Yeah, we'll do it tomorrow. Don't know what we're going to play tomorrow still. But we'll do it live so that you know it's absolutely live. And I do enjoy doing that as well. Just off the cuff, you know what I mean? But nothing too thought about or processed.
1: Running around. My drive.
2: My soul.
0: Yes. And I do love that. I do enjoy it daily. Your hot mix at 6, tell a friend to tell a friend. Okay, in terms of what's going on with your traffic and travel. And by the way, yeah, we've closed the competition to win those tickets as well. We'll be announcing a winner very, very soon. Not just yet, but very, very soon. Okay, so let's go to the M20 London bound in Kent. The exit slip road to the M25 anti-clockwise is closed. So there's queuing traffic due to emergency road surface repairs. An earlier accident at Junction 1 causing all the issues here by the Swanley interchange. Now, traffic can still access the M25 in both directions via the roundabout. So if you can get to the roundabout, you've still got it, but there's lots of traffic there because of it. The A2198, that's Long Lane in both directions. Queuing traffic there due to an accident between Kipling Street and Western Street there. High Street, Stamford Hill, the A10, both directions closed there. Long delays due to an accident between Ferndale Road and the A503 Seven Sisters Road by Seven Sisters Station. There's congestion to routes through Tottenham and Stamford Hill, with Seven Sisters Road heavily congested in both directions. And the A1306, that's Raynham New Road. Both directions are closed there. Queuing traffic due to an accident between Anderson Way and Marsh Way there. And just a little bit of tube trouble. Severe delays on a Victoria line. That's due to infrastructure damage at Brixton. All right then, that's your traffic and travel for the time being. Time now, 22 past 6.
1: This is my soul.
3: 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So turn up that dial.
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01484 8708 701. Usher, You Don't Have to Call is a killer. Produced by the Neptunes, who could do no wrong at one point. Chad Hugo and Pharrell Williams together were all over the place. I think they're in some sort of legal dispute with each other at the moment, but it is what it is. Those things happen in the music biz. Okay, so I'm going to play you one more record, and then we are going to reveal the winner of these wonderful tickets for the pre-Halloween party, Sunday the 25th of October, 4 p.m. through till 10 p.m. with DJs Gordon Mack, George K, John Jules, Tony Perry at Amazing Grace, London Bridge. I'll give you the answer to the question and who has won. This is the sort of record they should be playing

0: I drive on my soul radio, the Chimes. And Heaven, the heavy club mix of that. I've always loved that tune. That's a banger.
1: Bonnie Harrell. My Drive.
0: My Drive. My Soul. So I got a shout out here, Miss Jones. Miss Jones in Alsford. Hello, Miss Jones. How are you? I've been told to give you a... We do something called a signal. It's almost like a super shout. Anyway, so a big shout out to Miss Jones. I hope you're having a wonderful day. Loads of you getting in touch today. I asked you the question earlier on about Halloween and about Thriller, Michael Jackson's Thriller. This was to enable you to get into the randomizer, our electronic randomizer. That is a little wheel. We put all our names in there. We spin the wheel and one of you comes out a winner. One of you has come out. Got it here. But just to reiterate what it's for, Amazing Grace London Bridge is a brand new spot. And we're doing a pre-Halloween party there on Sunday, the 25th of October. 4 o'clock in the afternoon through till 10. Gordon Mack, George K, John Jules and Tony.

everyone that got in touch. Now, the question I asked you was, who delivered the iconic spooky spoken word rap and cackle at the end of The Bridge in Michael Jackson's Thriller? It was a multiple choice question. Was it A, Boris Karloff, B, Vincent Price, or C, Christopher Lee? And I can tell you that the answer was the legend, Vincent Price. So well done to everybody that got that one correct, but there can only be one winner. And that person is...

0: Sussex. Yes. Calm down, crowd. Calm down. Well done to you, Trevor Foster. You have won these tickets that you can't actually buy online or anywhere yet, but well done. You're going to come and party with the My Soul Family pre-Halloween party, Sunday the 25th of October. We will get those tickets out to you. Make sure you keep an eye on your email. Well done to you, Trevor Foster in Shillingley, West Sussex. Brilliant stuff. Well done to you. And just to celebrate that as well. There you go. Well done to you, Trevor.
1: This is My Soul.
2: 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Max has asked me to move in with him.
3: 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Did you hear that, Joe?
4: 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Now you're going to be living together.
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0: My Drive. We have 9 minutes to go. It's 9 minutes away from seven. And Nicky T, House in My DNA. He's going to be up at seven in for Peter Borg this evening. So make sure you stick around, keep your company for some amazing soulful house music and more of the good groove. I've got a couple more to squeeze in. I'm going to try my best to squeeze in a couple. Keep it where you got it. Womack and Womack are up next.
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6: 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Jasper, the Vinyl Junkie, on My Soul with the ABC and P of funk, jazz, soul and boogie. Throw in some funky great beats and some rap to round it off. Jasper does not get hung up on just one groove. New and old, he doesn't care. 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

0: Thank you, as always, for checking in with me. Loved it. Gave away stuff, tickets. Once again, chat to Trevor, lucky winner of those tickets. And Wednesday, tomorrow's a wonderful Wednesday. In betwixt and between, you know, that midweek hump day. We're going to be back tomorrow between 4 and 7. Would love your company for that. Just to let you know for the rest of the evening, Nikki T, House in My DNA, is in for Peter Borg tonight. So he's up at 7 o'clock through till 9. Craig is then... Actually, no, he's not. Because I've been told that Brian Power is going to be sitting in for Stretch tonight now. So it's going to be... Brian Power in for Stretch at 9 o'clock. Then it's Chris Johns with his Funkaholic Express. Nothing but the funk between 11 p.m., 1 a.m. and Michael Angle back to kick things off on a wonderful Wednesday in the morning, 1 through till 4. Have yourself a great, great evening. And yeah, up next, it's the news. Peace, speaks and love.
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2: Manchester City have been found guilty of engaging in a scheme to inflate revenues and reduce costs by almost £1 billion over a nine-season period. It follows a four-year investigation. The club says they'll appeal the decision. Andy Burnham says the government will change the pension triple lock from 2030 to help fund adult social care in England.
3: We promised in our manifesto to keep the triple lock unchanged throughout this Parliament. I will honour that promise. I will honour that promise.
2: That was the Prime Minister speaking at the Labour Party conference earlier, where he also announced plans to nationalise water companies. The body of a newborn baby has been discovered on a shoreline in North Wales. Searches are ongoing to try and trace the mother of the infant. And Madame Tussauds London has added a cloak to its wax figure of The Last of Us star Bella Ramsey. She'll appear in the upcoming series of The Celebrity Traitors. That's the latest from Radio News Hub. I'm Grace McIntosh.
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Kicking off with a little bit of Masters at Work. Wow. Big shout out to Ronnie, one of my legends. I have to say it out live because I love him to bits. One of the mega Myself family. Standing in for Peter Bulk tonight. Nikki T solo. I've pulled out some absolute gems for the next couple of hours. So keep it locked with me and we're going to have a party. Keep it locked to My Soul Radio.

little bit of Crackerzat to break the ice before we get partying. So many tunes to share with you tonight. So looking forward to the show. Big up to my main man G, who's in Malta. Stay locked with me. I've got one more to push in just before the ad break, and then off we go again. Keep it locked, Nicky T, House of My DNA on My Soul Radio.

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1: A bit of Frankie Feliciano to get the ball rolling, and then one of my favourite vocalists of recent times, Hannah Canoeing, together. Stay Locked With Me, Mickey T, in the hot seat for Peter Boogie. Mickey T, House In My DNA on My Soul Radio. Keep it locked.

loving the bump and groove on this tune. Hella Canoe, absolutely love her vocal. Keep it locked. I've got an absolute classic to drop on you just before the break. And then we have 20 minutes, and then at 8 o'clock I'm going to unleash some golden oldies, some house tunes from back in 2008. So keep it locked with me, Nicky

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5: 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My Soul. 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The best soulful music.

Ageless Soul Searchers. Absolutely love that. 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Mr. Mac, as he always says, you got to go back to go forward. Love that saying. 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

Got to say a few shout outs as well. 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Well done, mister. Got to say hello to the Barneses. 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

Who would have thought that this is going back to 2014? Afro House tune, one of my favourites of all time, because it's the one and only Osenlade Taruba Soul Mix Acha Party. Keep it locked, we're going to jazz it up straight after this one. And when I mean a jazz, it's one of my jazz sax faves. Stay locked with me, Nicky T, on My Soul Radio for this hour. Coming up is the legend, Brian Power. And keep it locked.

It's a hell of a long way. Now, this next tune I'm going to drop on you straight after the ad break is an exclusive. Only been played at Ministry of Sound by Mr. Choo Choo Romero. So keep it locked, keep your ears peeled, because this is a party track from back in the day. Stay locked with Nicky T. House in My DNA on My Soul Radio, coming up after me.

0: This is My Soul. 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

I just can't get enough of this tune. What a tune from back in the day. Gotta say a massive shout out to Ryan and Daisy who are dancing all over the kitchen floor. I hope it's not slippery, because I really don't want it to cause an accident, because I've got another banger for you straight after this one. And yes, yes, Jimmy Who, hello to the lovely Judah Gerling, regular listeners to Boogie. I know he's missing tonight, but you've got Nicky T of House in My DNA in the mix instead. And coming up straight after me, Mr. Power. So stay locked to MyStyle Radio, because we're just going to feed you some absolute classics.

0: It's that time, that horrible time for me where you know you've only got 20 minutes left after the ad break, and I hate leaving my Mysol family because I know when we're out how much we all enjoy the music. It's all about the music. The sun has gone. What we got left? We got music, we got food, and we got love, baby. So after the break, I'm going to give you my four last big tunes of the night and hand you over to Mr. Power. 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

This one is for Mr. Brennan McGee. I remember him always asking me to drop this one on a Friday night. And the ladies, Vanessa Kiley, if you're listening tonight, stay locked.

It's so good, I don't even want to interrupt it. That's how good it is. But I'm going to leave you with one more from the main man, Stacey Kidd, before I hand you over to Brian Power. Hope you've had a great show. Have a fantastic week, and I look forward to, you guys and girls hearing me again soon. It's Nikki T, House in My DNA.

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How good is that? Luther at his best, Better Love. Big shout out to wonderful Nikki T, a house in my DNA for the last couple of hours in for Bolgi. 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

That's the wonderful Howard Hewitt, Heaven Sent. 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
1: 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It's the Simply Salacious Dance Party. 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Peter Borg. Peter Borg. The Simply Salacious Dance Party. My soul. My soul. My soul.
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The inevitable John Holt, Mr. Bojangles. This is a redemption song in my top 10 tracks of all time. Chris John's on his way. Just message.

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0: Gonna switch it up. Little bit of Dexter Wenzel. I know that's a stretchy thing. They'll be back next week. Doing the do. Don't forget you're catching daytime. 10 till 1.

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Thanks for your kind words. 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

0: Saturday is a much more soulful on My Soul. From 4 a.m., Jasper the Vinyl Junkie. 6 a.m., Craig Williams. 9 a.m., James Anthony. 11 a.m., John Leach. 1 p.m., Lindsay Wesker. 3 p.m., it's Jigs. 5 p.m., Mike Vitti. 7 p.m., The Saturday Rotation, Part 1. 9 p.m., The Saturday Rotation, Part 2. 11 p.m., My Soul Presents. 1 a.m., Mystery. 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

2 hours of uninterrupted, no adverts, soulful house at its best. Brian Power signing off. See ya. Left you with this one, Damn Swindle. Special kind of love. That's a theme running through the show tonight. I think I've done a bit of a guilty pleasure show, but there you go. Music I love.

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0: Yes, it is the Funkaholic Express. How you doing? Chris John's riding solo. I'm going to make you do that. Welcome aboard. Many thanks to Brian the Lion Power for sitting in for Stretchy Boy. Wicked, wicked show. Thank you, Brian. Good to see you, brother. And I've not heard this in ages, and I thought, well, yeah, why not? Bugs in the Attic. Was it 2005? Something like that. Let me get the right glasses on. We're an old geezer with the old funk now. How you doing? Between now and 1 o'clock, we are funking till the morning on my soul. Welcome aboard. Yours truly, Chris Johns, with nothing but the Funkaholic style. And we kicked off with a Heritage Orchestra from a little while ago, featuring Kamasi Washington. And it's just begun, of course. Well, how you doing? We got new and old. We got exclusive Linda Muriel coming up later on. That's a little bit bumpy. Brian, if you're listening in the motor, you might like it, mate. And it's only on vinyl at the moment. And I'm praying that this piece of vinyl over here, in just a second, is going to play. I'm going to go hunt for me jingles. I don't know where they are. Can you see them? Anyone seen them anywhere? Anyway, we're going to have loads of fun between now and 1 o'clock. Booty La La, Bugs in the Attic. Oh my gosh. It's been a while. 2006. Definitely inspired by the P-Funk, and I was going to start with some P-Funk, but you know what? We'll do that in a little while, don't you worry, okay?
1: Papa got a new, brand new bag.
0: Thank you, James.

Christians.

0: 1975, JB. I love the name of the LP. The LP is called Everybody's Doing the Hustle and Dead on the Double Bump. How you doing? I hope you're well. I will get to the socials in just a little while, I promise you. I really, really do. And big shout out to anyone who's on my-soul.com. I will check you out. Send us something on there if you want to. I'll try and have a retrieve it and say, yeah, and all that kind of stuff. James Brown and cracking it up with something from 1975. And this is from 1972, before the break. Check this out, man. Crazy Legs got a book coming out. Jasper got a book coming out. Grandmaster Flash got a book come out. So this goes out to Crazy Legs out of the Rocksteady crew. This is yours, homie. Keeping that funk rolling, going down deep like this with Donald Austin. Oh! Yeah, we're on it, man. We really are.
1: 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Chris Johns, My Soul, My Soul.

0: What's the name of this thing?
1: This is,
0: Oh, never mind. Take one.
2: And now, for the rest of this record, we have a selection of musical items. A stereo treat, as a reward for all your hard work. No doubt, you'll just sit back and enjoy the music. I feel quite sure that your enjoyment of the music will be enhanced by your enjoyment of the stereo.
3: I got a feeling in my water it's going to be a bit of a crazy one. Big shout to James Tully and family. Also, all the Shahs today. Dr. Sonal Shah, big shout and thank you to you today. Brother Abhi Shah did a wicked one at the weekend. If you haven't checked it, the 11 till 1 from Saturday, it is a goodie. Big shout to LSD, Sly James Holdsworth, also Rachel Petru, Steve Chalky White, Larry Xavier, and all the DJs and crew at the Halcyon Days. Because if you're wondering where Phil is, he's flying back from there. The festival was on at the... at Larnaca in Cyprus. Yeah, I was just trying to get my pronunciation right there. Sorry. Well, I ain't been yet, you know what I mean? I want to go. And also big shout to Brother Marlon Celestine and Brother Neeraj Shah as well. Listen.
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3: 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Special My Soul Happy Hour is still running and we need it, man, from 4 to 8 p.m. each and every Friday. Just say, I love my soul. Someone's got to use that as a jingle, man. You know what I mean? I'm not bad at that, am I? Can I say it one more time? I love my soul. Yeah, all right, listen, we've got to take a break. I know, already? I know! And we're on the vinyl for a minute. We're going to do loads of bits and bobs, and we got to tell you all about the final showing of Who's Clyde with Gina Sedman as well. Oh, yes. And one or two of these kind of beats as well. Taking it back with my brother Bomb Jack from way back. Oh my gosh, this is a guy I ain't seen in a while. Big shout out to Andrew Sedman, also Gina Sedman, of course, as well. And I'll do shout outs to everybody. Also, I've got to send a big shout going out to my brethren, Robert Melton. Big up your chest, man. And once again, Neeraj Shah, man. How are you doing, sir? Roy C in the place to be. And you know what? Should we come back with a bit of UK pressure from Moni Love? I mean, it's going to be on vinyl, but, you know, we're going to do it. So that's coming up in just a couple of moments, taking it back in the crate. And we got some treats for you, believe me.
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0: Wednesday nights from 7. 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So, where will the Wednesday night Wheel of Fortune stop at this time? 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My soul. My soul. My soul.
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1: Taking it way back in the crate, 1988, DJ Pogo. Bless up, Pogo. And bless up, of course, the one and only Sister Moni Lover, would you believe my 7-inch of that? From Jewelsy's shop from back in the day, man. 89. I got a signed copy of a tune called Feel So Good. Oh! Sorry, apologies. That felt so good. That really did. And this one, I'm going to send this one going out to Jasper because I know he ain't heard this in a while. Don't forget, the Vinyl Junkie and myself on rotation each and every Tuesday night, 11 till 1, the Funkaholic Express and the Vinyl Junkie, of course, with the Vinyl Junkie radio show. And of course, don't forget, early hours of the Saturday morning, 4 till 6, the Dawn Patrol. He's not on this week, but he will be back next week with that. Taking it back, check this out, Muhammad Ali's Daughter. A tune just simply called Hey!

0: everybody say.
1: Just one or two jazz samples in there, to say the least. Came out on Scotty Brothers Records way back when. LP was by Maymay called The Introduction. I remember hearing Jasper play this on Giving It Up on Kiss FM. Yeah, 1992, man. Muhammad Ali's daughter. Whatever happened to Maymay, man? She was good. Tune similarly called Hey. And you know what? Before we take a break, and just after 20 to the hour of midnight, we're going to do an exclusive by Linda Muriel. We played it already. It is going to be on digital very soon. But all I got to say is we like to bump some funky stuff, just like Brian the Lion Power, just like Julesy and stuff. And you know what? We're going to go back in right about now to a record that I broke in 1985 because it came out way back when. And I just found another copy. Can you believe it? Check this out. In the mix. It's My Soul. Chris Johns, The Funkaholic Express. You know how we do.
2: 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My-

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1: My Soul, Chris Jones.
2: Big shout out to brother Phil Bilt and also Ryan Pearl as well. Zia! Hello, Dennis O'Brien. How are you, sir? Long time, brother. Yeah, bless you, mate. Oh, yeah. I've put a little picture up there, you know. Just digging in the crates. And I found this. I couldn't believe it. A little bargain. In the bargain basement, man. Rest in peace, the late, great Roy Ayres, man. Just doing it in the mix for a bit, you know what I mean? Might come back with a bit of Public Enemy in a little while as well. Loads of gigs to mention as well, loads of things going on. Try and cram in those. Big shout also going out to Raj Selly. Steve Johns. And Femi, who was down at the Burlington at the weekend. Big up. I wanted to get there, man. Oh. Just blazing before the break, you know what I mean? People, it's you, only you. Adventures in Success. That was the name of the album. Can I remember the name of the artist? Can anyone tell me? I had it in my hand earlier on. I was almost going to bring it. God, we're going in the crates still then. I'm mucking about. One or two new bits as well. And, well, going to do the Linda Muriel in just a little while, if I can find it. Oh, there it is. Okay. And, of course, talking about old school hip-hop, it was Dougie Fresh who had a birthday this week. I'm going to try and get in something from the world's greatest entertainer as well. Taking that Public Enemy beat and messing with it. But you know what? Let's go back to the back in the day and an absolute banger that used to be on every pirate station.
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2: Oh, my gosh. Just before the break. And he's still out there on Facebook. Cutmaster DC.

number one. Just a little squeeze of that. I'm going to play it in its entirety. Not this week coming, but the week after. Got to take a commercial break. I ain't played this in so long, man. Got to send this out to Sarah Matthias Rivas. Thank you. Thank you so much.

0: thing, that brand new Simple Melody re-rub, which is coming on digital, and we've got it exclusively. Played it to you last time. We're going to give it to you right after the break.
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0: Tuesday nights from 11 on rotation. Chris Johns, my soul, my soul, my soul, my soul, my soul, my soul. Soul. Chris Johns, Chris Johns, Chris Johns, Chris Johns, Chris Johns, Chris Johns.

Going out to my brother Tony Jazz out there. And anyone just loving this, man. Dub plate style, you know what I mean? Funkolic Express, all facets, many styles. Linda Muriel. The remix, Simple Melody. All I'm going to say is it's coming soon, okay? You heard it here. It was a My Soul exclusive right here, and we got some... Linda Muriel, and also as well as that, we've got some Gina Sedman coming up very soon as well. Right, so many things going on, it's ridiculous. How good is that, though, man? I hope you enjoyed that. I enjoyed playing it, believe me. You know what I mean? I really enjoyed playing that. Keeping it on our level, it's the Funkaholic Express, and a little bit of...

Thank you very much indeed. Right, okay. Just to let you know that the last showing of the movie Who's Clyde is coming up very, very soon. Okay, I'll tell you where that is happening very quickly. Gina Sedman is going to be with Monopoly on October the 17th at the Pizza Express Live in Chelsea. Doors at 7 p.m. Live concert with Gina Sedman and Monopoly, and Gina's birthday bash as well. So believe me, there will be cake, okay? I'm telling you now. And I'll find the details in just a little while. I know I've got them somewhere. I swear I have. It's going to be one of those ones today, I can tell you. You know, I'm riding solo. P-Funk Phil from The Hill has been out there in Cyprus, and he'll be back next time round, I promise you. Big out, Phil. Big shout to all the crew out there who've been out there in Cyprus. Yes, I will find you the details of the Gina Sedman thingy. And we've got some purple business coming up from the back of the crate for Mr. Phillips. Okay, don't forget... get ready for the big night out of the year. 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Don't miss it. 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Payment plan is available, so be quick. Okay, be quick. That is really, really important. Okay, I'm going to find the details of Gina Sedman's Who's Clyde movie coming up very, very soon. There is a little session. Okay, it's happening. Special screening on Thursday the 15th of October 2026, 7 p.m. to 8 p.m. at the Art House in Crouch End. I'm going to be there. That's 159A Tottenham Lane. Don't miss that. I'm going to be in the place as well, definitely, for that. Not to be missed. Listen, can you believe we're coming up to the witching hour already? I can't believe it. So what I'm going to cram in is Keep It Purple. Send this out to Marlon Celestine. And I've got to do a little bit of this. Sounds of Jill Jones, one of my favourites, from my only solo LP on Paisley Park. Oh. Late night Funkaholic Express style. Check this out just before the break. Oh, my gosh. This is good. Wicked, wicked tune. For all my purple Funkaholics out there, gotta give love to every one of you like this.

Jill Jones, Paisley Business, Purple Man up there. We miss him big time. Violet Blue was the name of the tune. Try to Shazam it whilst it was on, and guess what? Shazam didn't get it. We're unshazamable over here at Mysa. Hey, listen, keep them coming in. Keep those shout-outs coming in. Listen, I want to do something just... Well, you know what? We ain't got time. We're going to have to go for a break. But taking us to the break, let's take it back like this. Brand new heavies. Check this out. Demo style, the original demo fashion with Jamiroquai, When You're Gonna Learn. Check this out, taking us to the break. Be back after the break with one of my favourites from Roger Troutman. We're gonna get a little P-Funk on you after the witching hour. See if you remember it like this, the original demo style of When You're Gonna Learn. Taking us to the commercial break. And you know we need that LP from this brother man right now, you know what I'm saying? Now it can't go on. Just a quick squeeze of this before the break. We're back after the witching hour with something from Roger Troutman. Watch out, people.

0: This is My Soul. 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
0: 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We've got you covered. My soul.

And not forgetting, it doesn't really matter. Oh, can it really be that long ago? The late, great Roger Troutman, 1985. Tune called Cast Your Spell on Me. Sure, there's some Grigory kind of stuff going on there, you know what I mean? Anyway, back to Paisley Park. We got a little bit of this coming at you right about now. Seeing as the times are crazy, let's do this. George, Dr. Funkenstein, Clinton and My Soul on the Funkaholic Express. Gotta be bumped, you know what I mean? As we get into the witching hour, we're going to do some Gina Sedman real soon. Watch out.

roll, baby. You know how it goes, man. It's on vinyl. That's how it is. Yeah, look, listen. We are going to do something for you right about now from Sister Gina Sedman. Yeah, what about this? Let's bring it down a piece. It's late night. Send this out to Steve Carton, also going out to Boxy and Carol. Also going out to Jimmy Davis and also as well as that, Ruth Arloff as well. Great little tune from the Who's Clyde LP. Let's get smooth for a minute. Gina Sedman from the LP Who's Clyde. Check this out.

We are, girl. GinaSinema.com. That is from the Who's Clive movie. And you can go see the movie, okay, at the R House in Crouch End, 7 till 8pm, Thursday the 15th of October 2026 at the R House Crouch End. That's 1598 Tottenham Lane, Crouch End, N89BT. Tickets are on sale now. I will see you there, don't I? I'll see you there. Big shout going out to Marcia Carr out there, bless you. Also, big shout to Perry Lewis. Yeah, man. How did you do off to Great Yarmouth, fella? A big shout out to Annette over in Ireland, the New Funk Mission, because we couldn't have done some of them gigs without you. You know, the Don Blackman, and also, as well as that, big shout out to Sarah from the early days, and also the Saint Sound System. Brother Nigel Watson back in the area real soon. Big shout to also Andrew Sedman as well. Of course, can't forget you, sir. Michelle Marsh, how are you? Also, brother Ray Sawney, big up to you, sir. And anyone who had a birthday recently. Brother Lindsay Wesker, don't forget, he's there with the Age Set of My Soul each and every Saturday between 1 and 3. It's crazy. It's insane, but it works. And it's got some A to Zers out there like you wouldn't believe. Big shout out to brother Alan Lazarus. Also, as well as that, going out to the boss man, Gordon Mack, as well. Big up to you, sir. And Steve Johns, I mentioned you earlier on, didn't I? And brother Stafford Tomlinson, long time no see, sir. Yes, you had a birthday recently as well, didn't you? And I've got to say, a big shout also going out to my guy from... we'll do some more in just a little while, okay? Check this out. Something that Jasper used to play way back when. He's like, oh, yeah, I know, man. Back in the day, Wizards of Ooze. Check this.

0: Bet you never thought you'd heard P-Funk out of Belgium. Track called Doodah Dip, the soft jazz melody. Band called Wizards of Ooze. Hey, listen, man, you know what? It's nearly April next year, man. You know what? The Brighton Weekend is coming around again. April 23rd to 25th, 2025. 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We've also secured some massive names to join them, including David Rodigan, Norman Jay, Brother John Osborne, Good for the Soul, and Bobby and Steve are going to be there. Greg Edwards, John Leach will be broadcasting their shows live and direct on site. But wait, there's more. Odyssey will be live on stage, and the MF Robots with the full band live. 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And we've got even more names to add. 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You believe it's 20 past the witching hour already. Woo! Big shout to Brother Gussie out there. Chris Ryan, how are you, sir? Long time. And also, big shout to Brother Mike Vitti out there. How are you, sir? And also, I've got to say it again, big shout to Robert Melton. Working out. And Roy, seeing a place to be. I mentioned you earlier on, Brother Destiny. And of course, there's some new music coming from Rich Beggar, who we had on the show very, very soon. And big shout to my man from Central Line, Camille Hines. I'm going to ring you very soon, mate. You know what I mean? Right, back after the break with something featuring George Clinton from the 90s. And, well, it's got that down south kind of vibe. And I found this in the crates. And I just thought, yeah, you know what? I've got to play it on the show. So back in just a piece with something featuring George Dr. Funkenstein himself. Watch out.
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5: Nah.
4: Why? Are you scared?
5: I can't swim.
4: Don't worry.
5: Going down.
4: I got you.
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It's spawning time. What about some caviar?

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1: And connectivity, baby.

0: best pleasure in pain. 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Pain receptors, pain fibers, and pain pathways. 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With a message that must be deciphered by the central nervous system model.
1: In absence of a brain, there is no pain. Even if some reflect motor reaction may still be present. A decipher. Yeah, can you decipher? Yeah. A stimulation of the brain. I don't feel no pain.
0: You better be.

0: when you gonna cop anything but an attitude, baby?
1: Don't worry, it still is my soul, but in the maggot brain zone, P-Funkaholics. The Funkaholic Express, deep P-Funk from the Holy Mothership. P-Funk, Uncut Funk, The Bomb. Bootsy, William Bootsy Collins, Bug Light from Back in Time. With Buckethead as well. Don't even try and Shazam it, man. You ain't going to find it, all right? And yeah, listen, from 1995, the LP was by a band. Society of Soul. The LP was called Brainchild on the Face Records, featuring George Clinton, a track called Black Mermaid. We go deep in here. We ain't playing, man. We go right for the jugular of that serious, uncut P-Funk, straight from the Holy Mothership. And there's going to be a new Bootsy album very, very soon. Bootsilla playing that bass. Hope you're enjoying the jams. Hey, listen, look, don't forget, join us for a relaxed Sunday at the broadcast of White City as my soul brings you its signature soundtrack to one of West London's most stylish venues. 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
1: Bit more Bootsy, man. You know what I mean? You can never get enough Bootsilla. Keeping the flavour going a little bit like this for all the P-Funketeers. Alongside Roger Troutman, this is Make It Funky. Check it out, check it out.

Excuse me while I pee. Yeah, P-Funk Phil from the Hill will be back. And of course, as well as that, everyone keeps asking me, when's the next Funk on the Hill? You know what? I can't tell you that. That is classified information at the moment. Big out to my brother Johnny Jules. I hope your feelings are better soon. A big shout out to my brother Natty B as well. James Anthony, good to see you a couple of weeks ago, man. Yeah, at that thing down there in Brighton. Sorry, not Brighton. Camden, sorry. What we gonna do when they come for you? Listen, this week we've been celebrating, of course, the Stevie Wonder and, of course, the LP, the legendary 50 years old LP, of course, Songs in the Key of Life. Now, Ronnie's been playing that new EP with these unreleased tracks. But one of the tracks I didn't hear from the album, I dug out my 7, the 7-inch. Yeah, you know what I'm talking about. So we're just going to crank this All Day Sucker before the break from Stevie Wonder. Stevie on that funk tip, 1976 style. Christian's The Funkholic Express, getting down with Stevie.

0: Stevie and All Day Sucker. Got to take the break. Coming back with a Sugar Hill version excursion for Kevy Kev from the Funky Four Plus One More, who we lost recently. Taking it back to the old school hip-hop, and also sending love going out to Dougie Fresh for his birthday as well. Watch out.
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0: 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Chris Johns, my soul. My soul.
3: Hey, what y'all
0: my
3: got
0: soul.
3: There?
0: My soul.
3: 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What king, man? Johns on boy, hot power drum.
4: Oh, so that's what you call it.
3: Yeah, baby, yeah.
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3: Man, king who?
5: King Helwin, brother. King Hell.
0: Chris Johns, the Funkaholic Express, my soul.

Ramos and Melly Mel and the Furious Five. 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
2: 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Step off, and before that, King Heroin from the Funky Four, plus one more. 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

man. I'm very blessed to have met the man, and I'm telling you right now, he's as cool can be. Big up Melly Mel out there, still rocking on, doing those little videos and stuff like that. You know what I mean? We got to bounce real soon. 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To give you what you need. Happy birthday recently to the one and only world's greatest human beatbox, the original entertainer, Doug E. Fresh. Let's do a DC Sound Attack style like this. Come on, Dougie, break it down.

88 was the year. From the LP, the world's greatest entertainer. Dougie Fresh, y'all. Tune called on Getting Ready. And listen, we're going to leave you with a little bit of Mos Def, people. Hope you enjoyed the show. Stand by, Michael Angle's coming up to take you through the night. And all Keefe. Keefe's up at 4, man. We'll catch you real soon. It's gone so quick, we enjoyed it, you know what I mean? I hope you enjoyed it too. Don't forget, it's available on the Mixcloud. Tell a friend to tell a friend to tell a friend. Next week is Jasper the Vinyl Junkie with the Vinyl Junkie radio show. I'm going to leave you with a little bit of real hip-hop from Mos Def, from the raucous days. From Back to Black, it goes like this. From me, Chris Johns, we out. Peace!

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